0: and no peace. 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

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We are one people, one destiny. 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

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Join us, the Igbo Community Network. 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

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And let KC Records and One TV launch you to the world.

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0: Alive Chapel joyfully invites you to the consecration and enthronement of our bishop-elect, Rev. 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Briggs, to the office of a bishop.
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1: 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The good, the bad, and the malicious. 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

0: Alive Chapel joyfully invites you to the consecration and enthronement of our Bishop Elect, Rev. 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
1: 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The good, the bad, and the malicious. 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

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Join us, the Igbo Community Network. We are all connected forever.

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If you're ready, we're waiting. KC Records, where stars are born and legends begin the world.

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Join us, the Igbo Community Network. We are all connected forever.

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Join us, the Igbo Community Network. We are all connected forever.

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0: welcome to News on the Hours in retrospect machine from Eastern Binoculars Radio Uromi. First, the headlines. Parishioners urged to embrace Thanksgiving prayer at Holy Family Chapel Uromi Sunday. Okoje clinches Edo APC ref return ticket unopposed. NCDC raises surveillance as Ebola resurfaces in Congo, Uganda. My name is Joseph Osayamo Iguari, and now the news in details. Parishioners of Holy Family Chapel in Efandion Quarters, Uromi, Edo State, have been urged to embrace Thanksgiving and steadfast prayer as part of their Christian lives during the celebration of the seventh Sunday of Easter. The admonition was given by Reverend Samuel Egbagwe during his homily on Sunday at the church auditorium. Speaking on the gospel reading of the day, Reverend Egbagwe said Jesus Christ in his priestly prayer prayed for the unity and peace of his apostles, stressing the importance of prayer in the life of every Christian. According to him, prayer must remain a foundation that guides the daily lives of believers, noting that Christians should not only pray, but also learn to listen to God. We must free ourselves from the noise of the world, because it is in listening that we hear from God, he said. The cleric further emphasized that thanksgiving should always come first in prayer rather than complaint, describing gratitude as one of the greatest forms of prayer that touches the heart of God. He noted that many people are presently enjoying blessings that others are praying and hoping for, urging the faithful to remain grateful regardless of their circumstances. Reverend Babu explained that the gospel reading, which recounts Jesus' priestly prayer, showed Christ thanking God the Father for all he accomplished on earth. He therefore called on Christians to continually thank God in every situation and remain committed to a life of prayer and faith.
1: He explained this particular expression of Jesus' prayer as a priestly prayer of Jesus praying before the Father for the unity and the sanctity, not just of the apostles, but by the extension of the whole church prayer. So the most important aspect of our liturgy today is the teaching of what? Prayer. The place of what? Prayer. The importance of what? Prayer in our life. That in whatever we do, whatever we are going to embark on, at every point of our life, prayer should always be what mirrors our life as Christians. Even in terms of here, pray.
0: And a separate update. The member representing Eastern Northeast, Eastern Southeast Federal Constituency in the House of Representatives, Henry Okoje, has emerged as the All Progressive Congress candidate for the 2027 general election after clinching the party's ticket on a post. Okoje, who currently chairs the House Committee on Petroleum Resources Midstream, was returned as the party's standard bearer following the APC primary election held in Edo State, where no other aspirant contested the seat. The primaries took place across the ward in the federal constituency, and the result was declared at Ubiaja by the returning officer, Mr. Ambrose Ayewo. We'll take a short break to come on the news. NCDC raises surveillance as Ebola resurfaces in Congo, Uganda. Details of this and more will be brought to you shortly. Please stay tuned.
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0: Welcome back and thank you for staying tuned. This is News on the Hour on Eastern Binoculars Radio. Now the rest of the news. The Nigerian Center for Disease Control and Prevention has intensified surveillance and preparedness measures across the country following the ongoing Ebola virus disease outbreak in the Democratic Republic of the Congo and a recently confirmed imported case in Uganda linked to the outbreak. The Director General of the NCDC, Jide Idris, on Sunday, however, assured Nigeria that there is currently no confirmed case of Ebola virus disease in the country. Nigeria currently has no confirmed case of Ebola virus disease, Idris said in a public health advisory issued on Sunday. He explained that response activities were ongoing in the affected countries where health authorities, supported by international partners, had activated emergency public health measures to contain the spread of the disease. The wrap-up news on the hours in retrospect today the headlines that made history again. Parishioners urged to embrace Thanksgiving prayer at Holy Family Chapel Uromi Sunday. Okoje Klichi said Edo APC rep returned ticket unopposed. NCDC raises surveillance as Ebola resurfaces in Congo, Uganda. And that is the size of it on News on the Hours in retrospect. For comments, feedback and info, send your update on 0051918139. You can also give us an email on asambinoculars@gmail.com. And on behalf of Asam Binoculars Radio News Crew, thank you for listening. My name is Joseph Osayamo Iguari saying, have a great day.
3: Ege na re kahi ebe sunu oto isan la oto edo remu oto Nigeria rebe oiko na be san radio wa mu owo wa zore babulu wa re ka mai ho.
4: Okay, Sam Abushan, we stand by no class radio. 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On the federal constituency, we will also see House of Representatives, Henry Okoji, Tachi Oriana Megange, Orivi, All Progressive Congress candidates, born in 2027, and Megange Omuja, Kuyo Dalu Nandame Oida Rukaga, Oyada Me Odari, Oni Benada Megange, Obayo Oidari. 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Or you only Rubobi Benadam, Sunuvi, only Ejedas Lui Iko Rebeja. 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
8: Welcome to Sports Daily from Esan Banakola Radio. I am Big Billy. First from the local sport, Super Eagles goalkeeper Maduka Okoye has earned a nomination for the Serie A Player of the Month Award for May 2026 after a string of commanding performances for Udinese in the league. In another development, Derek Chisora has predicted that Anthony Joshua will knock out Stanley Fury inside four rounds when the two British finally meet, assessing Fury of jealousy over Joshua's greatness, Commissioner Poole ahead of their all-British heavyweight showdown. In another development, Bruno Fernandes equaled the Premier League record of 20 assists in the season as Manchester United secured third place with a 3-2 win over Nottingham Forest. This is the Beat of Sport from Asian Bino Clash Radio. I am Big Billy saying do have a lovely day and God bless you all.
9: Entertainment news on Retrospect, reaching you from Eastern Binoculars Radio Uromi. First, the headlines. Money not always solution to depression. Timini Ebisin. People said I would end up becoming prostitute after losing my dad at 16. Shine Rosman. I am Jude Chinenye. Now the entertainment news in details. Famous Nollywood actor Timini Ebosin has shared his opinion on the relationship between money, depression, and happiness. The movie star said, contrary to the popular claim that money ends depression, money does not always guarantee happiness. Ebosin pointed out that even rich people can still be depressed. He stated this while addressing a viral post on X, which claimed that those battling depression would be free if they had enough money. In separate news, Nollywood actress Shine Rosman has opened up about how losing her dad at the tender age of 16 affected her life, revealing that many hope lost in her after this sad incident. Speaking in a recent interview with media personality Chud Chidonwo, Rosman disclosed that the loss was traumatic to the point that she became suicidal. She recalled that amid the grief, some people predicted that she would end up becoming a prostitute since her father was no more. Rosman said she used the setback and the financial struggles that followed as fuel for her ambitions. To wrap up the entertainment news on Retrospect, the headlines again. Money not always solution to depression. Timini Ebisin. People said I would end up becoming prostitute after losing my dad at 16. Shine Rosman. This is all of it today on entertainment news on Retrospect. Thank you for listening. I am Judy Chineye. Have a nice day.

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3: You are welcome to ASAM Binoculars Radio. It's retrospect on business news. The headlines: Dangote rejects NNPC offer to increase stake in refinery. AI key to boosting Nigerians' productivity. I am Edna Fawaz with the business retrospect in details. The president of the Dangote Group, RG Alinko Dangote, has said the group rejected requests by the Nigerian National Petroleum Company Limited to increase its 7.25% stake in the Dangote Petroleum Refinery. Dangote stated this in an interview with the chief executive officer of the Norwegian Sovereign Wealth Fund, Nicole Tangen. The interview was monitored by one of our correspondents on Wednesday. Stay on retrospect on business news. The regional managing partner of iWest Africa, Anthony Oputa, has stated that business leaders across Nigeria are increasingly pivoting from broad experimentation to targeted scaling of artificial intelligence to navigate a volatile economic landscape. He noted that integrating AI into core business units is no longer a luxury but a strategic necessity for survival and growth. This is all I have for you for the retrospect for the week on business news. I am Edna Fawaz. Thank you for listening. Have a great week.
4: Welcome to News Across the Globe. First, the headlines. Africa is transforming but failing to tell the story of that change. Iran considers trade for months too amid rising Middle East tension. My name is Joseph Osayamo Iguari, and now the news in details. At the African Forward Summit in Nairobi, Jean Wilfred Kemoju, country brand manager for the Republic of Benin, delivered a pointed message in the presence of President William Ruto and Emmanuel Macron. Africa's transformation is free, he argued, but the story of that change is too often told by others who are far removed from the lived realities of countries countless Africa are facing. There is a challenge today in that many countries are transforming themselves but not telling the story of that transformation, he said. Others are telling our stories. As a result, we suffer from negative stereotype. Meanwhile, there are growing indications that Iran may introduce a toll system for vessels passing through the Strait of Hormuz as regional tensions continue to rise amid the prolonged conflict in the Middle East. The development comes as the ongoing war and diplomatic negotiation approach the 3-month mark without a major breakthrough. Iran had earlier announced plans to unveil a new framework for managing maritime traffic through the strategic Strait of Hormuz, one of the world's most critical oil transit routes. To wrap up news across the globe, the headlines again. Africa is transforming, but failing to tell the story of that change. Iran considers Strait of Hormuz too amid rising Middle East tensions. And that is the size of news across the globe. Thank you for staying tuned. Have a great day. Welcome to the religious segment on ASAM Binoculars Radio. First, the headlines. Pope Leo, Lord's Ascension draws us to Father, views communion and peace. Pope, communication must respect truth of human person. My name is Joseph Osayamo Iguari, and now the religious news in details. Addressing around 20,000 pilgrims and visitors in St. Peter's Square on Sunday, Pope Leo XIV observed that in many countries throughout the world, the solemnity of the Ascension of the Lord is celebrated today. Reflecting on this solemnity, the Pope said that Jesus is being lifted up from the earth and ascending towards heaven They make us think this mystery occurred in a distant past. Yet, the reality is very current, since we are united to Jesus as the members of one body, united to the head, as the Lord draws us with Him towards full communion with the Father. Meanwhile, the Catholic Church marked the 60th World Day of Social Communication Sunday, 17th of May. Speaking at the Regina Celi Prayer, Obleo recalled the World Day and encouraged everyone to promote forms of communication that always respect the truth of the human person. He pointed to the vast advances in technology in recent years regarding communication and called for technological innovation to be directed towards the good of humanity. To wrap up the religious news, once again, Pope Leo, Lord's Ascension draws us to Father, views communion and peace. Pope, communication must respect truth in human person. And that is the size of it on the religious segment. Thank you for joining. Have a beautiful day.
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6: Hello, welcome to Eastern Binoculars Radio. It's your weather forecast for Rumi, Eastern Northeast Local Government, predicted by Metro State. My name is Jay Chris. By 12 a.m. in the morning, there will be a light rain of 77 degrees Celsius of a relative humidity of 92%. And by 4 a.m. in the morning, there will be a thunderstorm of 75 degrees Celsius of relative humidity of 97%. And by 5 a.m.
4: Revival, revival, revival. Assemblies of God Church of Wabu Quarterly present 3 days program with a team breaking barriers to our responsibility. 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This program will feature salvation, healing, deliverance, and lots more. The pastor and anointed minister will go there, Evangelist S.O. Eboji Ministry. We should get Reverend E.F. Ilembo Diaye will be the chief host and district superintendent. Pastor J.O. Otobo is the host for the program. The date now Wednesday 20th to Friday 22nd May 2026 and the time now 4 p.m. daily. The venue AGC Owobu Quarters, Agboya Close off Mary the Queen Road, Uromi, Edo State. Come

people, my name na Gladys Odia. I dey go in for Miss Edo International Beauty Pageant as Miss Uromi to represent Una. And the day of this event na May 24th at Victor Wifos Hall, Airport Road, Benin City. I beg, make Una vote for me and buy tickets. You feel reach me on 0703480-5893. And you feel reach me on my TikTok account. Wey name na It's Gladys Mine. This beauty pageant not be just to show my beauty, but to tell Una.

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1: Stop.

Aji, as I need to come but talk and talk to some group of about 1,000 bandits done the ship into Abuja with me while I never finish. So the economic stability, I talk jump all those ones just now when they collect the plenty cushion, Oluwa, plenty money. Now, no, now, when I measure economic stability, I talk say now 2.25 billion naira. This is 2.25 billion dollar. I mean, $2.25 billion, same as more money. So, stand with that guy talk, or I sorry to come for, say, like 1,000 bandits. Say, that the ship they come to Nigeria, Abuja to be precise, like, say, they be goose, they just be inside there. They carry the car. You know, this allergy, sorry to come for, he now they send nobody anything when he just see, now they talk as he feel like, now if I talk, say, one time, say, man, say, he don't promise, Obi and Kwakwa, so say, they go lose Kano. But for the now, he never put there for that. He just talk and say, go there, go contest again. And again, after that, some kind of people thought they talk, say, Obi, you know, they try, say, mostly not announced, they thought they talk, say, man, Obi, say, he don't come out, they remind the Obi, they tell and say, man, when he not announced, say, when he did power, say, he was strictly screening the not announced, so to say, when Obi be governor for Anambra State, he screen the Northerner identity card when he was the governor of Anambra State. Now, no say Obi himself, they always say, go and check my record when I was the governor of Anambra State. That one be ego, now that one did inform, say, man, he get level, say, he went fair do good, he already still do good for the whole nation when they fair do good for your state, to be precise. So, you know, now we see they always talk, say, when I was the governor of Anambra State, go and check the record. So, now, so they talk, say, this guy, when you did this so with the governor, you fuck the Northerners up, screen their identity card willingly. So when a damn that person just come up, another Kwakwasia movement, come out, talk say this will be so. When I criticize, talk say no do well. Say will be built mosque for Muslims, so for Gwanza. You don't hear plenty gist for all these political things and their political strategy. Interesting political season for Niger, so you know, understand. When one opposition party throw a hate speech, the other one go neutralize them, and he go throw another one from his own angle, now so that they throw away woto for each other. Based on every, still on the remedy, still on the way they play for the political matter. So, you know, don't say that I talk terrorists just that way to allergy, as I read to Kuboto. Say, see what they happen, or say Abuja, like 1,000 terrorist bandits, they enter big time. So the country is down safe. Even this man, so what do they call him? Aji Ahmed Sheikh Gumi. Gumi talks him, man, even the government said, go, during interview, whether they interview, and talks him, the government, say they know all those bandits, all of them, not just knowing them, they know their names, not just knowing their names, they know their residence, where they did. You can imagine, a person go know bandits, you know, go feel, you know, how you go take Takote. You know your problem, you know, if you solve it. Ah, that means you are not. At least, in fact, you are getting. Let me just put it that way. You must be whole wanting for such a thing. So, now be the thing. We all know, say, the truth, eh? Now, right from that guy went through this country, when done the IA, former president, Sani Abacha, he once said, if terrorism lasts more than 24 hours, eh? Government hand is in it. Now, with Abacha, talk with back, when he be saying, man, you have to do with this G, so when you are the Nariso, because Abacha once said that, if terrorism lasts more than 24 hours, government hands is in it. And the fact be that. So I was up there by again. Well, if you took month for this UNADO program, 905-191-8139. So what you got to offer? Start talking. Whether they spend money, whether they borrow, whether they don't even feel do the economic stabilization, all the plenty G's, so they don't feel do, whether they still work on that. Because I hear say they don't arrest one guy, maybe say,

You collect their money for electricity thing. You don't understand? So everybody in our government, So the government, we say you gotta talk based on the government and the people from this who now do what we tell the chukma, they do tatafu. So talk your own, because they say problem shared is half solved. So as we don't dish out our own, so you two talk your own from there so that we'll hear you from here. Now here now we'll match our break finally as a remain and force the theologian. If you call Mr. T, see you same time, same station, Islam Banacolas Radio tomorrow by the grace of God. Bye for now, my people. Unado.

Greetings, and good listeners out there. And salut una wella. And there they welcome all of una to today's entertainment gist. We are delivering to you from our latest radio station, Instant Binoculars Radio Uromi. Namibia, your host, Miss Judy K. And then, in case you're looking for the first time, yes, Mami, the back of MIC. We promise you one thing, say every day I will give you the update. All the latest happening for that side of entertainment industry. So today, information yakpa, make you not go anywhere. Let's quickly go on a short musical break as usual to prepare your body, your soul, and your mind for the package we are carrying on today. Please don't touch the die button. I'll be right back after this musical break. Whoa.

We'll come back from that short musical break to the first info we have on my table today. It says, Nollywood producers prioritizes beauty over talent. Shine, Rosemount. So they come from a Nollywood actress recorder yesterday, and they just know about this Nollywood actress. So they call Shine Rosemount, and she go for interview for media personality where they call Jude Jidomu. Now that place now she talk this one put. They call, they ask her questions, many questions about her career, about relationship, and you know, many things about life. So speaking during that episode of Batch and Paul podcast, and that place now you can talk about, you know, how Nollywood producers, they think they prioritize beauty over talent. You know why she can't talk about, because she don't really be inside that place. She know how it feels. Let me just explain it very well so that you go understand them. For Nollywood now, if you watch movies, you go understand, say, people where they see for

movies, especially girls, did they find one? Did they find where we're right and hair? Like, for Nollywood now, because now Nollywood she's talking about, let's talk about Nollywood. For Nollywood, it go hard for you to see Nollywood actress we know fine, where you just see for screen. Forget that other crew members, so people where they behind the camera, people where they do other works, you know, to make sure that that production is moving forward. What we're talking about is the people that we are seeing on the screen. They only select the beautiful ones. And then now why you hardly see, you know, people say, like, even though say you have the talent. Now what did she explain today with that one? She not say this thing they happen there. She did talk out. You get so that people go know it really happen for that side. If you get talent to act, oh, you feel to be act well, well. God even give you that one as a gift. That when you act, people go laugh, people go learn something. But as a girl, especially, if you know fine, don't forget it. Let go feel make come for that Hollywood. Because if you go there, you go act everything. Even if not cry something they give you, make you act, you go cry your eyes, come out. But they look you, this one, she know fine, well, well, well. If her people don't go like, watch her. Because of that, they're not going to select you. If you like, at everything where you be also good at, they're not going to select you. Because of which thing, you know fine. You understand? So now, what did they talk about? Say that thing is no good. They really need to do better. They really need to look at it. There are other directors where they select talent, so even though say you're fine or you know fine, they go select you. But majority of the producers, they are looking for beauty. That's green. Now why you see so many ladies now from Nollywood now, they go do all this BBL so that they will come out now. They will do facial, they will do BBL, they will do everything just to make sure that beauty come out. So that they give them job. Because if you're not fine, you enter that place. Oyo is your name because nobody will give you that work. Now wait till she does. And she says she know. She fine well, well. She wear the sometimes she fine well, well. If not fine, she fine. And because of that, now why she can't, you know, notice her for that place. Maybe she could not see many, many people. You know, during audition now, they will gather many people. Come audition, or you want to select new, you know, talents. But after that audition, you go find out, say, now only few people, they will call back. Why? They are looking for beauty. So that people will find where well. When they see them for screen, they'll be like, this one is very, very beautiful. And because of that, now so many talents are dying because they don't select them because of physical outlook. So you on your own now, what do you think? Say this is what they do when one of the Nollywood actresses come at come point. Say how you see them. Well, what will be the advice we're supposed to give to these Nollywood producers? Or movie producers generally, because you get as the same person Sabi acts. Now because of say he or she don't find, because of that now they no go allow me act. Not be everybody remember, but majority of the producers or directors now waiting that they do with that one. So the next thing for a day here on my table today is say money not always solution to depression. Timini ABC. Now another Nollywood actor, now they talk this one again.

they're very, very famous. You know what they talked about today? During an interview with Ego, now you can't talk this one, put about money, depression, and happiness. You know, say, for many people now, they be like, ah, if I have money, all these things will not they happen. So if I have money, I'm not going to think about anything. If I have money, my happiness will be complete. How? Who tell you? Now, we think this Nollywood at all, they point out and waiting the correct, because they posted it one time on X handle, microblogging, formerly known as Twitter. And that place, somebody come post and say, if you get money, nothing like depression. In fact, your happiness will complete. So because of that, it can't address them. See, first, Elon Musk don't first talk him. You know how much Elon Musk gets. What he talk him for? X, he posted it that money can never buy you happiness. And even though say you know deliver, there are many, many people will get money when they talk out. So you wait this on your own now. For your mind, what will be your problem now? Now money. If you get money, everything will be your problem. In fact, it will disappear. Who tell you? Why are you listening? This Nollywood actor, he's doing well for himself. He has the money. But he's telling you that even though

Started in Oguta, Imo State, Nigeria, now to Africa, and to the world. It started in Oguta, Imo State, Nigeria.

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0: Alive Chapel joyfully invites you to the consecration and enthronement of our Bishop Elect, Rev. 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
0: 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At the church auditorium, in Tieo's Over Road, behind Yorkville Resort. 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

to be poor in spirit, to enter through the narrow door. This is the sign of overcoming the world. And so we pray this day to you, O Lord, that you help us to be on your side, even if it means carrying our crosses daily. In the name of Jesus Christ, we pray. Amen. Thank you for joining us today. God bless you. Do have a wonderful day.

Nigeria in distress. All-powerful and merciful Father, you are the God of justice, love, and peace. You rule over all the nations of the earth. Power and might are in your hands, and no one can withstand you. We present our country, Nigeria, before you. We pray and thank you, for you are the source of all we have and are. We are sorry for all the sins we have committed and for the good deeds we have failed to do. In your loving forgiveness, keep us safe from the punishment we deserve. Lord, we are weighed down not only by uncertainties, but also by moral, economic, and political problems. Listen to the cries of your people who confidently turn to you. God of infinite goodness, our strength in adversity, our health in weakness, our comfort in sorrow. Be merciful to us, your people. Spare this nation, Nigeria, from chaos, anarchy, and doom. Bless us with your kingdom of justice, love, and peace. We ask this through Christ our Lord. Most Sacred Heart of Jesus, Immaculate Heart of

0: Welcome to News on the Hours in retrospect, reaching from ASAM Binoculars Radio Uromi. First headlines. Parishioners all should embrace Thanksgiving prayer at Holy Family Chapel Uromi Sunday. Okoje clinches Edo APC ref return ticket unopposed. NCDC raises surveillance as Ebola resurfaces in Congo, Uganda. My name is Joseph Osayamo Iguari, and now the news in details. Parishioners of Holy Family Chapel in Efandion Quarters, Uromi, Edo State, have been urged to embrace Thanksgiving and steadfast prayer as part of their Christian lives during the celebration of the seventh Sunday of Easter. The admonition was given by Reverend Samuel Egbagwe during his homily on Sunday at the church auditorium. Speaking on the gospel reading of the day, Reverend Egbagwe said Jesus Christ in his priestly prayer prayed for the unity and peace of his apostles, stressing the importance of prayer in the life of every Christian. According to him, prayer must remain a foundation that guides the daily lives of believers, noting that Christians should not only pray, but also learn to listen to God. We must free ourselves from the noise of the world, because it is in listening that we hear from God, he said. The cleric further emphasized that thanksgiving should always come first in prayer rather than complaint, describing gratitude as one of the greatest forms of prayer that touches the heart of God. He noted that many people are presently enjoying blessings that others are praying and hoping for, urging the faithful to remain grateful regardless of their circumstances. Reverend Egbagwe explained that the gospel reading, which recounts Jesus' priestly prayer, showed Christ thanking God the Father for all he accomplished on earth. He therefore called on Christians to continually thank God in every situation and remain committed to a life of prayer and faith.
1: He explained this particular expression of Jesus' prayer as a priestly prayer of Jesus praying before the Father for the unity and sanctity, not just of the apostles, but by extension, the whole church prayer. So the most important aspect of our liturgy today is the teaching of what? Prayer. The place of what? Prayer. The importance of what? Prayer in our life. That in whatever we do, whatever we are going to embark on, at every point of our life, prayer should always be what mirrors our life as Christians. Even in terms of fear, pray.
0: And a separate update. The member representing ASAM Northeast, ASAM Southeast Federal Constituency in the House of Representatives, Henry Okoje, has emerged as the All Progressive Congress candidate for the 2027 general election after clinching the party's ticket on a poll. Okoje, who currently chairs the House Committee on Petroleum Resources Midstream, was returned as the party's standard bearer following the APC primary election held in Edo State, where no other aspirant contested the seat. The primaries took place across the ward in the federal constituency, and the result was declared at Ubiaja by the returning officer, Mr. Ambrose Ayewo. We'll take a short break to come on the news. NCDC raises surveillance as Ebola resurfaces in Congo, Uganda. Details of this and more will be brought to you shortly. Please stay tuned.
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0: 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This is News on the Hour on ASAM Binoculars Radio. Now the rest of the news. The Nigerian Center for Disease Control and Prevention has intensified surveillance and preparedness measures across the country following the ongoing Ebola virus disease outbreak in the Democratic Republic of the Congo and a recently confirmed imported case in Uganda linked to the outbreak. The Director General of the NCDC, Jide Idris, on Sunday, however, assured Nigeria there is currently no confirmed case of Ebola virus disease in the country. Nigeria currently has no confirmed case of Ebola virus disease, Idris said in a public health advisory issued on Sunday. He explained that the response activities were ongoing in the affected countries, where health authorities, supported by international partners, had activated emergency public health measures to contain the spread of the disease. We'll wrap up news on the hours in retrospect today. The headlines that made history again. Parishioners urged to embrace Thanksgiving prayer at the Holy Family Chapel Uromi Sunday. Okojie Klichi's Edo APC rep return ticket unopposed. NCDC raises surveillance as Ebola resurfaces in Congo, Uganda. And that is the size of it on News on the Hours in retrospect. For comment, feedback, and info, send your update on 0051918139. You can also give us an email on asambinoculars@gmail.com. And on behalf of Asam Binoculars Radio News Crew, thank you for listening. My name is Joseph Osayamo Iguare saying, have a great day.
3: Ege na re kahi ebe sunu oto isan la oto edo remu oto Nigeria rebe oye kona be san be dio wa mu owo wa zore babulu wa re ka mai ho.
4: Okay, Sam Abusha, you stand by no class radio. Be soon, no matter who is at Tama on your home, Tanido. Oh, yeah, that I mean, you to every Holy Family Chapel. Yeah, now you can remember, we use an anno. Ne, oh, yeah, all of that, me again, yagi, Okoji, the APC, what I do, Reggie, Rep, or that chain, or yeah, Namigagi, or Ray, only be. 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
7: All right, ladies and gentlemen, my name is MC Alamano, also known as the Enjoyment's Landlord. I'm speaking right now. 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
8: Welcome to Sports Daily from Esan Banakola Radio. I am Big Billy. First from the local sport. Super Eagles goalkeeper Maduka Okoye has earned a nomination for the Serie A Player of the Month Award for May 2026 after a string of commanding performances for Udinese in the league. In another development, Derek Chisora has predicted that Anthony Joshua will knock out Transfixury in set four round when the two British finally meet, assessing fury of jealousy over Joshua greatness, Kamisha Poo, ahead of their all-British heavyweight showdown. In another development, Bruno Fernandes equaled the Premier League record of 20 assists in the season as Manchester United secured third place with a 3-2 win over Nottingham Forest. This is the Beat of Sport from Asian Binoculars Radio. I am Big Billy saying do have a lovely day and God bless you all.
9: Entertainment news on Retro Space, reaching you from Eastern Binoculars Radio Uromi. First, the headlines. Money not always solution to depression. Timini Ebisin. People said I would end up becoming prostitute after losing my dad at 16. Shine Rosman. I am Judy Chinenye. Now the entertainment news in details. Famous Nollywood actor Timini Ebosin has shared his opinion on the relationship between money, depression, and happiness. The movie star said, contrary to the popular claim that money ends depression, money does not always guarantee happiness. Ebosin pointed out that even rich people can still be depressed. He stated this while addressing a viral post on X, which claimed that those battling depression would be free if they had enough money. In separate news, Nollywood actress Shine Rosman has opened up about how losing her dad at the tender age of 16 affected her life, revealing that many hope lost in her after this sad incident. Speaking in a recent interview with media personality Chud Chidonwo, Rosman disclosed that the loss was traumatic to the point that she became suicidal. She recalled that amid the grief, some people predicted that she would end up becoming a prostitute since her father was no more. Rosman said she used the setback and the financial struggles that followed as fuel for her ambitions. To wrap up the entertainment news on Retrospect, the headlines again. Money not always solution to depression. Timini Ebisin. People said I would end up becoming prostitute after losing my dad at 16. Shine Rosman. This is all of it today on entertainment news on Retrospect. Thank you for listening. I am Judy Chineye. Have a nice day.

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2: 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Is Retro Set on Business News. The headlines. Dangote rejects NNPC offer to increase stake in refinery. AI key to boosting Nigeria's productivity. I am Edna Fawaz with the business retrospecting details. The president of the Dangote Group, RG Alinko Dangote, has said the group rejected requests by the Nigerian National Petroleum Company Limited to increase its 7.25% stake in the Dangote Petroleum Refinery. Dangote stated this in an interview with the chief executive officer of the Norwegian Sovereign Wealth Fund, Nicole Tangen. The interview was monitored by one of our correspondents on Wednesday. Stay on Retrospect on Business News. The regional managing partner of iWest Africa, Anthony Oputa, has stated that business leaders across Nigeria are increasingly pivoting from broad experimentation to targeted scaling of artificial intelligence to navigate a volatile economic landscape. He noted that integrating AI into core business units is no longer a luxury but a strategic necessity for survival and growth. This is all I have for you for the retrospect for the week on business news. I am Edna Fawaz. Thank you for listening. Have a great week.
3: Welcome to News Across the Globe. First, the headlines. Africa is transforming but failing to tell the story of that change. Iran considers Strait of Hormuz too amid rising Middle East tension. My name is Joseph Osayamo Iguari, and now the news in details. At the African Forward Summit in Nairobi, Jean Wilfred Kemoju, country brand manager for the Republic of Benin, delivered a pointed message in the presence of President William Ruto and Emmanuel Macron. Africa's transformation is free, he argued. But the story of that change is too often told by others who are far removed from the lived realities of countries countless Africa are facing. There is a challenge today in that many countries are transforming themselves but not telling the story of that transformation, he said. Others are telling our stories. As a result, we suffer from negative stereotype. Meanwhile, there are growing indications that Iran may introduce a toll system for vessels passing through the Strait of Hormuz as regional tensions continue to rise amid the prolonged conflict in the Middle East. The development comes as the ongoing war and diplomatic negotiation approach the 3-month mark without a major breakthrough. Iran had earlier announced plans to unveil a new framework for managing maritime traffic through the strategic Strait of Hormuz, one of the world's most critical oil transit routes. To wrap up news across the globe, the headlines again. Africa is transforming, but failing to tell the story of that change. Iran considers Strait of Hormuz through amid rising Middle East tensions. And that is the size of news across the globe. Thank you for staying tuned. Have a great day. Welcome to the religious segment on ASAM Binoculars Radio. First, the headlines. Pope Leo, Lord's Ascension draws us to Father, views communion and peace. Pope, communication must respect truth of human person. My name is Joseph Osayamo Iguari, and I'm the religious news in details. Addressing around 20,000 pilgrims and visitors in St. Peter's Square on Sunday, Pope Leo XIV observed that in many countries throughout the world, the solemnity of the Ascension of the Lord is celebrated today. Reflecting on this solemnity, the Pope said that Jesus is being lifted up from the earth and ascending towards heaven and make us think this mystery occurred in a distant past. Yet, the reality is very current since we are united to Jesus as the members of one body, united to the head, as the Lord draws us with him towards full communion. with the Father. Meanwhile, a Catholic church marked the 60th World Day of Social Communication Sunday, 17th of May. Speaking at the Regina Celi Prayer, Obleo recalled the World Day and encouraged everyone to promote forms of communication that always respect the truth of the human person. He pointed to the vast advances in technology in recent years regarding communication and called for technological innovation to be directed towards the good of humanity. To wrap up the religious news, the headlines again, Pope Leo, Lord's Ascension draws us to Father, views communion and peace. Pope, communication must respect truth in human person. And that is the size of it on the religious segment. Thank you for joining. Have a beautiful day.
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3: Hello, welcome to Eastern Binoculars Radio. It's your weather forecast for Rumi, Eastern Northeast Local Government, predicted by Metu State. My name is Jay Chris. By 12 a.m. in the morning, there will be a light rain of 77 degrees Celsius of a relative humidity of 92%. And by 4 a.m. in the morning, there will be a thunderstorm of 75 degrees Celsius of relative humidity of 97%. And by 5 a.m. in the morning, there will be a rain of 75 degrees Celsius of relative humidity of 97%. And by 6 a.m. in the morning, there will be a light rain of 75 degrees Celsius of relative humidity of 98%. And by 7 a.m. in the morning, there will be a rain of 77 degrees Celsius of relative humidity of 97%. And by 9 a.m. in the morning, there will be a light rain of 79 degrees Celsius of relative humidity of 87%. And by 10 a.m. in the morning, there will be a thunderstorm of 81 degrees Celsius of relative humidity of 84%. And by 1 p.m. in the afternoon, there will be a hail of 84 degrees Celsius of relative humidity of 88%. And by 3 p.m. in the afternoon, there will be a light rain of 84 degrees Celsius of relative humidity of 87%. And by 11 p.m. in the evening, there will still be a light rain of 77 degrees Celsius of relative humidity of 95%. And the sun shall rise by 6:18 a.m. and the sun will set by 6:45 p.m. And that will be that on your weather forecast for Rumi, Eastern Northeast Local Government, predicted by Metu State. Stay tuned and stay connected. 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Thank you.
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We are one people, one destiny. Join us, the Igbo Community Network. We are all connected forever. 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

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Join us, the Igbo Community Network. 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
3: Sports lover, it's another beautiful day on the Big Billy right here in the building to give you the latest happening from the world of sports. Please stay glued to your radio set and don't touch the dial. Big Billy will be right back after this break.

All right, I welcome you back from that break, and if you are just joining in, this is Sport with you with Big Billy right here in the building. Starting from the local sport, Nigerian Super Falcons will face Senegal in a double-header international friendly during the June FIFA Women's International window as the African champions set up preparation for the 2026 Women African Cup of Nations. The 10-time African champions are scheduled to take on the Tarragon Lions on June 5th and 8th at the Raymond Stars Stadium in Ikeni, Ogun State. What will form a key part of their build-up to July Continental Tournament. The features were confirmed on social media platform X, formerly known as Twitter, by Super Falcons Show, which announced the details of the encounter and venue. The friendlies came after Nigeria's proposed training tour of the United Kingdom, which included a planned match against Jamaica, was cancelled due to scheduling complications linked to FIFA official women's international window. The time he met clubs would not have been obliged to release players. With that tour sheet, the Senegal fixtures now offer a timely opportunity for coach Justin Madugu and his technical team to assess squad options, test technical system and strengthen team cohesion ahead of the WAFCON campaign and longer term qualification target for the 2027 FIFA Women's World Cup in Brazil. Senegal is expected to provide a competitive regional test with their physical style and discipline organization likely to offer Nigeria a different technical challenge across both matches. The Super Falcons, who have dominated African women's football for decades, will be aiming to use the double header to fine-tune preparation as they push for another continental title in Morocco this year. In another infield, Super Eagles head coach Michel has declared that winning trophies is the minimal expectation that comes with managing Nigeria, as he outlined his ambition for the team ahead of the 2026 Unity Cup in London and subsequent friendly against Poland and Portugal on Sunday. "When I took the job, my goal was to win. You can ask the Nigerian Football Federation, but definitely if you are the coach of the Super Eagles, you need to win, so there's a lot of pressure. But I'm ready to do my job and try to give the best for this country," Chen said in an interview. The Milan technician's comment comes despite reported interest in service from Vatican coaching position in Africa and French Ligue 1, following the 2026 African Cup of Nations, signaling his commitment to the Nigerian project. Chen's immediate focus is the Unity Cup at the Villa in London, which has described as a valuable opportunity to assess emerging talent and widen his player pool. Several uncapped and foreign players are expected to receive call-up, with Plymouth Agri forward Olusini, Pisa striker Rafiu, and many others expected to be on the list. "Definitely Nigeria is blessed with a lot of talent, but not all will play at the same time. So I try my best to give opportunities to those who can fit in our philosophy and vision, which is to become the best," he said. Chel was also spotted attending Nigerian Premier Football League matches ahead of his squad announcement, with home-based player clearly retained his consideration. "There are some good talent in the league, and I watched some of them because I follow them, and I wanted to see them in this situation. I have already made my choice, so we'll see in a few days," the coach said. After the Unity Cup, attention turns to the friendly against Poland and Portugal, for which Chen is expected to name a stronger squad. However, he acknowledged that players' availability could prove a headache, with many top-flight stars requiring rest after a long club season. "At this time, this is difficult because for this game against Poland and Portugal, players are on holiday, they have spent a year playing, some have minor injury, and they need so much rest, so it will depend on how they feel. I have a few days to think about everything. Now I prefer to stay focused on the Unity Cup and work during those days
for the games in June, he said. And with that info, I shall quickly observe a break, and when I'm back, I'll be giving you more info on the program. Please stay glued to your radio set, don't touch the dial. We'll be right back after this break.

Right, so welcome here back from that break. I'm your guest in the name. This is Walter Yu with Big Billy right here in the building. The Confederation of African Football will on Tuesday conduct the qualifying draw for the 2027 African Cup of Nations. The event will mark the start of the road to the continent's flagship football tournament, to be jointly hosted by Kenya, Tanzania, and Uganda. CAF disclosed this in a statement published on its website on Sunday. On Tuesday afternoon, 48 nations will learn their routes to the final of a tournament already carrying a numerous significance long before a ball is kicked. The draw, which takes place at the headquarters of the Egyptian Football Association, officially launches the next phase of the journey towards the tournament. CAF hope will unite an entire region under the spirit of Pojo, the Shuar word for together, CAF said. The 2027 edition tagged AFCON Pojo 2027 will be the first in the competition history to be co-hosted by three countries. CAF said the statement scheduled to run from June 19th to July 17, 2027 will also mark the return of the African Cup of Nations to East Africa for the first time since Ethiopia hosted the competition in 1976. According to the governing body, the 48 participating countries will be divided into 12 groups of 4 teams, with the top 2 sides in each group qualifying automatically for the finals. However, because Uganda, Tanzania, and Kenya have already secured qualification hosts, only one additional team will qualify from each of their group. CAF said the qualification campaign will be played across 3 FIFA international windows between September 2026 and March 2027. Match day 1 and 2 are scheduled for 21st to 6th of October 2026, with the 3rd and 4th round of fixtures will take place from 9th to 17th November 2026. The final qualification matches are set for 22nd to 30th March 2027. African giants such as Senegal, Morocco, Egypt, Algeria, Nigeria, Cameroon, Cote d'Ivoire, and South Africa will all be among the favorites to reach the final, but recent AFCON qualification campaigns have shown there are few easy routes left on the continent. In another info, Chelsea Football Club has appointed former Real Madrid and Bayer Leverkusen coach Xabi Alonso as manager of his men's team. The Spaniard will take charge at Stamford Bridge on July 1st, 2026 on a 4-year contract. Alonso, who guided Bayer Leverkusen to the first Bundesliga title in German club history, arrives at Chelsea as one of the most decorated coaches in European football. The club, in a statement released on Sunday, said the appointment reflects its confidence in his coaching quality, game model, leadership attribute, and integrity. Speaking of his appointment, Alonso said, "Chelsea's ambition aligned with his own. Chelsea is one of the biggest clubs in the world, and it fills me with immense pride to become manager of this great club. From my conversation with the ownership, group, and sporting leadership, it is clear we share the same ambition. We want to build a team capable of competing consistently at the highest level and fighting for trophy," Alonso said. "There's a great talent in the squad and huge potential at this football club, and it will be my greatest honor to lead it. Now the focus is on hard work, building the right culture, and winning trophies," he said. The club said it's regarded Alonso not only as an outstanding football coach, but also a proven leader across areas essential to driving the team forward. Chelsea said it looks forward to the next phase of the club's journey with Alonso, describing success at Stamford Bridge as hallmark of the club history and future. And with that info, I have come to the close of this time binoculars radio sport review today, and I hope you enjoyed every bit of it. Please stay good to your radio set, and don't touch the dial. Be safe, to have a lovely day, and God bless you all.

Revival, revival, revival. Assemblies of God Church of Wabu Quarter, they present 3 days program with a team breaking barriers to our responsibility. Zechariah 4, 6 to 7. This program could feature salvation, healing, deliverance, and lots more. The pastor and anointed minister will go dead then, evangelist S.O. Eboji. Ministry, you should get Reverend E.F. Ilembo Diaye will be the chief host and district superintendent. Pastor J.O. Otobo will still host for the program. The date now Wednesday 20th to Friday 22nd May 2026 and the time now 4 p.m. daily. The venue AGC Owobu Quarters, Agboya Close off Mary the Queen Road, Uromi, Edo State.

people. My name na Gladys Odia. I dey go in for Miss Edo International Beauty Pageant as Miss Uromi to represent Una. And the day of this event na May 24th at Victor Wifos Hall, Airport Road, Benin City. I beg, make Una vote for me and buy tickets. You feel reach me on 07034805893. And you feel reach me on my TikTok account. Wey name na, it's Gladys Mine. This beauty pageant not be just to show my beauty, but to

My fellow Nigeria country people, respect my people. Una do. Charlie for now for hearing from us on Instant Vernaculars Radio, Gongo. Like the other station, my listeners out there. If party people are wonderful, make una no worry because everywhere Mara Mile was a bubble, everywhere nice. Everywhere good, in fact, everywhere stew. You can have more rice in that big bar. At the same time with this, when they do that Tata Fochu Mata Poco program, when they call my people, no do. I'm a professor, the theologian, if you call me Mr. T. At the same time, they carry my talk more from old school level, carry call new school level updates with the play for Abodo country, Nigeria. Based on OTs have passed away and behold, everything done become new school update. Game changer. So for this time, you know, they play our WhatsApp number where if you took mouth for this NATO program, I be 00519181839. But I call the WhatsApp number again for clarity's sake, 00519181839. And then if you took mouth, talk your own, chat with us, write us, write back. So I've got confess how you out there, they listen to this NATO, this salutation with a salute now from here. From this kind of program, so my people, NATO. So back to the matter based on Vara Online and other social media network, Facebook friends, and other sources, just as the Bible they says, in everything there is a season, and so in B for Abodo country, Nigeria, for this political season, my people, and for this Unado, they could joke mouth. For this Tinubu regime, when it be rich government, with City Boy and plenty of them and things for the APC matter, when you know, say, my others guys, they be biggest guy, in fact, they be AKA Boa. That is, they no easy. Not be village boy, be city boy. You know now, so many, they are fully rich. Buoyant financially, where village boys, they operate manually. Them are city boys, they operate mechanically with machine, mechanized movement. You don't know to be girl boy now, to be city boy. Something must be behind it. But we don't talk plenty. Let me talk small for the money when this terrible government borrow in less than 4 years. You know how they play now because they say they know they see rabbit for daytime. Either they pursue something or something they pursue one. So for the thing, just they find for our everywhere, just they saw bob the nice, they deal well. You miss the money is involved. And the reason when he say he use the money for, because for you to borrow money from them, you got to tell the people, say, this kind of money, see what you they borrow and for and what you they take and do. So more talk small. For foreign, external, mainly World Bank, onto see money when they come back from there. So, what did they be say? For 2023, this guy, he borrowed $750 million. He say one is for power sector, which is June 2023. Never take when he enter office. After that, June again, 2023 again, is the current money where it be $500 million, which is the one is on for women empowerment. As if that is not all, the next month again, July 2023, current money again, which is $800 million for social safety net. Onto social safety net, you hear the English when they follow, speak follow, huh? They leave out that tag and with different things, onto say now something, and the one is money for. Just imagine the plenty money where they collect, but they don't see the back, they don't see the front. Again, September 2023, he collect $700 million. Say, now Jile also say gets education as a girl child. He supposed they were, may not go be say, at the end, you become street girl or prostitute girl or rubbish girl for street, or become a guru. So many, many other stories when they don't follow, as if human being don't be human being. So $700 million for September 2023. So for, that's it, 2023. They still collect $750 million renewable energy power. Oh boy, you know, so like this when we say no go, they don't see the back, they don't see the con. So another one again, for that the next year, which is 2024, all this plenty when I talk now 1 year or 2023, when you just enter office, 2024, you're gonna collect $2.25 billion. Oh boy, for economic stabilization, to say, the country they wave, you know, stable, so made them try around one or two. So that everywhere go day, marama, everywhere go day, standardized, everybody go day. Do this well, without shaking, of which my people are not seeing any stability for the country, I must tell you. So 2024 again, you collect $1.57 billion onto health, education, and power. You don't hear the GSO? 2024, 2025, where be last year, so. He collect 600
and 32 billion to $632 million in the year, and with that $632 million for now for nutrition and education down at 2025 last year. So more pause for the year to say we don't need to talk about this year, that last year you don't do well. So until we see the apple for this country, my people, they talk security just and talk plenty stability, economic stability. So for the stability, we know stability, you get with the RG. As I need to come but talk in toxic, some group of about 1,000 bandits don't they ship into Abuja. We miss well, I never finish. So the economic stability, I talk jump those ones just now when me they collect plenty money. Now, when I measure economic stability, I talk say now 2.25 billion naira. This is $2.25 billion. I mean $2.25 billion, so not small money. So now what did that guy talk about? I started to come for say like 1,000 bandits. Say that the ship they come into Nigeria, Abuja to be precise, like say they be goods, they just be inside there. They carry the car. You know this Alhaji Asare Tokunbo, he know they send nobody anything. When he just see now they talk as he feel like now if I talk say one time say man, say he don't promise Obi and Kwakwa so say they go lose Kano, but for the now he never put there for that he just talk and say go there, go contest again. And again, after that some kind of people thought they talk say Obi, you know they try say mostly not now they don't talk say man. Obi say he don't come out. They remind the Obi, they tell and say, man, when you not and say, when he did power, say he was strictly screening the Northerners. Also say, when Obi be governor for Anambra State, he screen the Northerner identity card when he was the governor of Anambra State. Now, no say Obi himself, they always say, go and check my record when I was the governor of Anambra State. That one be ego. Now that we did reform, say man, he get level. Say he went fair do good. He ready still do good for the whole nation. When they fair do good for your state, to be precise. So you know now we see they always talk. Say when I was the governor of Anambra State, go and check the record. So now so they talk. Say this guy when you did the school with the governor, you fuck the Northerners up. They screen their identity card. Willingly. So now there another person just come up, another Kwakwasia movement, come out, talk say this will be so. When they criticize, talk say no do well. Say it will be built mosque for Muslims, so for Gwanza, you can hear plenty this for all these politicians and their political strategy. Interesting political season for Niger, so you know understand. When one opposition party throw a hate speech, the other one go neutralize them, and he go throw another one from his own angle. Now, so that they throw away woto for each other. Based on every still on the remedy, still on the way they play for the political matter. So you know, don't say that I talk terrorists just now. Waiting Alhaji Asare Tokunbo talk. Say see what the Apple say Abuja like 1,000 terrorist bandits they enter big time to the country town safe. Even this man, so what do they call him? Alhaji Ahmed Shey Gumi talks say man, even the government said gone during interview, whether they interview and talk say the government say they know all those bandits, all of them, not just knowing them, they know their names, they know their residence where they did. You can imagine, that person go know bandits, you know, go feel, you know how you go take tackle them. You know your problem, you know feel solve. Ah, that means you are not, you are, at least, in fact, you are getting, let me just put it that way. You must be whole one thing for such a thing. So now be the thing. We all know say the truth, eh? Now right from that guy went through this country, when done the IA former president, Sani Abacha, he once said, if terrorism lasts more than 24 hours, eh? Government hand is in it. Now with your badge, I talk way back when you say, man, you have to do with this G so when you are the Nariso, because Abacha once said that if terrorism lasts more than 24 hours, government hand is in it. And the fact be that. So I was up by again, but if you took one for this Unado program, 90051918139, 00519181139. So what you got to talk, we start talking, whether they spend money, whether they borrow, whether they even feel do the economic stabilization,
They don't the 2030 gist so they know if you do, whether they still they work on that, because I hear say they don't arrest one guy, maybe say he collect their money for electricity thing. You don't understand? So everybody in our government, So the government, with you got talk based on the government and the people from this, who now do, what we tell the chukma, they do tatafu, so talk your own, because they say problem shared is half so. So as we don't dish out our own, so you two talk your own from there, so that we'll hear you from here. Now here now we'll match our break finally as a remain and force of the geologia. If you call me Statis, see you same time, same station, Islam Banacolas Radio, tomorrow by the grace of God. Bye for now, my people. Unado.

Revival, revival, revival. Assemblies of God Church of Owerri Quarter, they present 3 days program with a team breaking barriers to our responsibility. Zechariah 4, 6 to 7. This program could feature salvation, healing, deliverance, and lots more. The pastor and anointed minister will go there, Evangelist S.O. Eboji Ministry. You should get Reverend E.F. Ilembo Diaye, will be the chief host and district superintendent. Pastor J.O. Otobo is the host for the program. The date now, Wednesday 20th to Friday 22nd May 2026. And the time now, 4 p.m. daily. The venue, AGC, Owerri Quarters, Agboya Close, off Mary the Queen Road, Uromi, Edo State.

people. My name na Gladys Odia. I dey go in for Miss Edo International Beauty Pageant as Miss Uromi to represent Una. And the day of this event na May 24th at Victor Wifos Hall, Airport Road, Benin City. I beg, make Una vote for me and buy tickets. You feel reach me on 0703480-5893. And you feel reach me on my TikTok account. Wait, name now, it's Gladys Mine. This beauty pageant not be just to show my beauty, but to tell Una.

who has done this for us. Let us do all that we can to live for God. Holy Messiah. In the first letter of St. Paul to the Corinthians, chapter 6, verse 19, the scripture tells us that our body is the temple of the Holy Spirit. As your people, let us live our life daily in peace and offer our body as a living sacrifice, holy and acceptable to God. Let us

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We'll take you global, put your dreams on the map. 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
1: Hello, welcome to today's news headlines reaching you from Eastern Binoculars Radio Uromi. As usual, I'm going to be reading stories from different newspapers. The first news we have here is the Nation newspapers. And the first headline says, Osun Governor Adeleke celebrates daily Momod at 66. Abuja to Kaduna on CGN. Renewed Hope Media Tour showcases clean energy transition. IGP visits Edo. Pays cut to call on Oba of Benin. PDP releases 2027 election screening committees and appeal panels. Sheyi Tinubu consoles Kubana chief priest after losing APC ref's ticket in Imo. Olopade charges Nigerian taekwondo athletes to target podium success in Mali. Was on the Nation newspapers. Defense headquarters clarifies elimination of ISIS commander Abu Bila AI Minuku. Kwara police command inaugurate anti-kidnapping and other violent crimes units. And the last event says, Lagos community appeals to government over noise pollution. Away from that newspapers, let me take it to Punch newspapers. The first event says, AI Makura declares support for ex-IG ahead of Nasarawa APC governorship primaries. Oyo school attack, Alafin calls for holistic approach to intelligence gathering. Ogun Alest fears over gas leak incident, says victims discharged. Xenophobia, article fought federal government's handling of South African crisis. Bono Governor Brothers wins APC reps ticket. Not a punch. Newspapers. Sugar industry can create 1 million jobs and boost security. NSDC boss. Our community bleeding, angry youth reject political activities over Benue killings. NCDC raises surveillance as Ebola resurfaces in Congo and Uganda. Former Air Chief Abubakar quits politics. Bauchi Permanent Secretary dies in Saudi Arabia during 2026 Hajj. Reps primary, youth protest marginalization in Kwara. What's not a bunch of newspapers? Federal government moves to curb contract inflation and banks violation without BPP clearance. Police warn Anambra residents against resisting arrest. Police rescue two children, arrest three women for child theft in Abia. Makinde backed PDP to screen over 3,000 aspirants for 2027 elections. Not a bunch newspapers. I don't want a woman to be cause of my death. Frank Edo. Police arrest six suspected one-chance robbers in Lagos, recover tricycle and fake gun. NDC adopts consensus primaries for all positions in Nasarawa. CAF to hold AFCON 2027 qualifying draw Tuesday. I withdrew. Never participated in APC primary, says Kubana chief priest. Was Monday, Punch newspapers. Fire God's plastic factory in Anambra. The last letter says NDLS is cocaine bound for UK and Australia destroys 65,000 kg stock in Delta. So the next newspaper I have here today, which is Vanguard newspapers, and the first letter says Timmy Franks seeks US intervention over Erufai and Ayenis detentions. Xenophobia, how Ghana's swift response exposed Nigerians' legacy. Article, Ebola, NCDC activates emergency surveillance. Governor Zulu's brother wins APC reps ticket. You have surprised yourselves. Business owner tells influencers amid brand deal complaints. So the Vanguard newspapers. APM forms and terrorists strike pupils during morning devotion in Oyo. NDLA intercepts drugs hidden in cloths and garri. Sunday Vanguard newspapers, NAFDA clears Born Bread over 2 months chef's life controversy. Reps tickets, lose battle, win war. Shehi Tinubu console Kubana's chief priest. APC releases list of qualified, disqualified reps aspirants. And the last letter says, IGP detail visits Oya communities, orders rescue operations after terror attacks and kidnappings. Away from that newspapers, let me take you to leadership newspapers. And the first letter says, 2027, Obedience and Kwankwasiya launches 60 million naira fundraising push for Obi and Kwankwaso Alliance. Failed job hunt pushes woman to seek husbands on LinkedIn. What's on the leadership newspapers? Shower of blessings becomes flood of misery in Niger communities. Bauchi Pilgrims Welfare Board official dies during Hajj operations in Saudi Arabia. I stopped reading newspapers during reform pushback. Tinubu. 2027, political parties in frenzy of farm race. UTM East Coast over 200 hits 5-year high as varsity admissions get tougher. And the last letter says, depositors must confront in failed bank liquidation. Justice Kai. And from the newspapers, I'll be taking you to Daily Post newspapers, which is going to be our last newspaper for today. And the first letter says, EPL, he is waiting. Man City agreed deal with Pep Guardiola's replacement. Abdul Makaba honored to lead Flying Eagles. Rangers declare readiness for President Federation Cup. So the Daily Post newspapers, EPL, new Chelsea manager Alonso names his 3 focuses at Stamford Bridge. NDLA intercepts ammunition concealed in garri on Abuja Kaduna Highway. Police arrest man for allegedly stoning daughter to death during fights. Police arrest 6 suspected one-chance robbers in Lagos. Was on the Daily Post newspapers, police detain officer over escape of rape suspect in Rivers. APC primaries, General Abdusalami's son secured Niger rep seat. 2027, why we formed Alliance, APM. And the last headline says, Oyo APC clears 5, disqualifies 5 senatorial aspirants. My people, this is going to be wrapping up today's headlines. Thank you for listening. I am Judy Jineye, saying, have a lovely day.

0: They're just in your presence.
1: My betacious Nigeria country people, I greet you now once again. Welcome to News Across Your Bosom for Niger, where they reach you always from Esan Binoculars Radio 105.1 and Juju Namani, don't turn down your grip again to give you the update as it is day for the newspapers. The first thing for what they reach me.

venue for Play 2 states, and that won't happen. As delegate on other revival of state school initiative after Oyo kidnapping 2027, Rivers Assembly Speaker Amewule, they had 11 other win APC rep tickets. And Rivers State House of Assembly Speaker Right Honorable Martins Chike Emeule, the member where they represent the Dagema Boni Federal Constituency of the state, Honorable Hart Ree Godwin, the top seeding win for the primary way APC do for there. Next thing for the Richards on top of the news now say, oh, your kidnapping, a delicate on order revitalization of Safe School Initiative. LOB, the one aspirant against buying nomination fund from Aburi. I may could tell you also say, for inside the news, episode on Clay Yaya Bello,

0: to do.
1: Social media feels like the world's wild west, Hada. The good, the bad, and the malicious. Propaganda and marketing noise fill every space. It's harder than ever to tell fact from fiction, truth from trend, and news from noise. But not anymore. Because now the people have a voice in it. Introducing One Community Network. 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In your own community and your own language.

0: 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Provide them with your hook, style, and brand.
1: He therefore called on Christians to continually thank God in every situation and remain committed to a life of prayer and faith.
2: He explained this particular expression of Jesus' prayer as a priestly prayer of Jesus praying before the Father for the unity and sanctity, not just of the apostles, but by extension, the whole church prayer. So the most important aspect of our liturgy today is the teaching of what? Prayer. The place of what? Prayer. The importance of what? Prayer in our life. That in whatever we do, whatever we are going to examine, at every point of our life, prayer should always be what mirrors our life as Christians. Even in terms of fear, pray.
1: And a separate update. The member representing Eastern Northeast, Eastern Southeast Federal Constituency in the House of Representatives, Henry Okoje, has emerged as the All Progressive Congress candidate for the 2027 general election after clinching the party's ticket on a post. Okoje, who currently chairs the House Committee on Petroleum Resources Midstream, was returned as the party's standard bearer following the APC primary election held in Edo State, where no other aspirant contested the seat. The primaries took place across the ward in the federal constituency, and the result was declared at Ubiaja by the returning officer, Mr. Ambrose Ayewo. We'll take a short break to come on the news. NCDC raises surveillance as Ebola resurfaces in Congo, Uganda. Details of this and more will be brought to you shortly. Please stay tuned.
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1: Welcome back and thank you for staying tuned. This is News on the Hour on Eastern Binoculars Radio. Now, the rest of the news. The Nigerian Center for Disease Control and Prevention has intensified surveillance and preparedness measures across the country following the ongoing Ebola virus disease outbreak in the Democratic Republic of the Congo and a recently confirmed imported case in Uganda linked to the outbreak. The Director General of the NCDC, Jide Idris, on Sunday, however, assured Nigeria that there is currently no confirmed case of Ebola virus disease in the country. Nigeria currently has no confirmed case of Ebola virus disease, Idris said in a public health advisory issued on Sunday. He explained that response activities were ongoing in the affected countries, where health authorities, supported by international partners, had activated emergency public health measures to contain the spread of the disease. To wrap up news on the hours in retrospect today, the headlines that made the story again. Parishioners urged to embrace Thanksgiving prayer at Holy Family Chapel Uromi Sunday. Okoje Klichi's Edo APC rep return ticket on a pause. NCDC raises surveillance as Ebola resurfaces in Congo, Uganda. And that is the size of it on News on the Hours in retrospect. For comment, feedback, and info, send your update on 0051918139. You can also give us an email on asambinoculars9@gmail.com. And on behalf of Asam Binoculars Radio News Crew, thank you.

0: listening. My name is Joseph Osayamo Igwari saying, have a great day.
1: Ege na de kahi ebe sunu oto isan la oto edo remu oto Nigeria rebe oyo na be san radio wa mu owo wa zore babilu wa de kawai ho.
2: Okay, so I'm pushing you some by new class radio. Be soon, no matter who is Santa Maria, who will turn it on. Oh, yeah, that I mean, is you to every Holy Family Chapel. Yeah, now you can remember Kero, we use an ano. Ne, oh, yeah, on a damn year, yeah, Okoji, the APC, what I do, Reggie, Rep, or that chain, or yeah. 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Or you only Rubobe Benadam, Sunuvi, only Ejedas Louis Eco Reveja. 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Or evil toy, Uganda, B. Congo. Aki Megange Eko Moribo Le Na Leon Nigeria Center for Disease Control B Prevention Eda Taige Nyange Eko Mo Na Leon Bi Ebola O Dagba Reboni Ewo Nime Sunu Ona Bi Only Democratic Republic of the Congo be Uganda. All that Kenya here, either Tamil Nigerians, Kenya here, your family, Kenya here, or Nigeria, we auto Nigeria, if I send you, we auto mana. We could have tied Kenya here, on the Honane, the Emirates, water, Elu, on the Asabolu, Beja, the Menya here, only a commoner, Ekilu, or Kisibu Tori. 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
5: All right, ladies and gentlemen, my name is Samson Alamano, known as Enjoyment's Landlord. 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
6: 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I am Big Billy. First from the local sport, Super Eagles goalkeeper Maduka Okoye has earned a nomination for the Serie A Player of the Month Award for May 2026. After a string of commanding performances for Udinese in the league. In another development, Derek Chisora has predicted that Anthony Joshua will knock out Transitory inside four rounds when the two British finally meet, assessing fury of jealousy over Joshua greatness, Commissioner Poole, ahead of their all-British heavyweight showdown. In another development, Bruno Fernandes equaled the Premier League record of 20 assists in the season as Manchester United secured third place with a 3-2 win over Nottingham Forest. This is the Beat of Sport from Asian Bino Clash Radio. I am Big Billy saying do have a lovely day and God bless you all.
7: Entertainment news on Retrospect, reaching you from Eastern Binoculars Radio Uromi. First, the headlines. Money not always solution to depression. Timini Egbesin. People said I would end up becoming prostitute after losing my dad at 16. Shine Rosman. I am Jude Chinenye. Now the entertainment news in details. Famous Nollywood actor Timini Egbesin has shared his opinion on the relationship between money, depression, and happiness. The movie star said, contrary to the popular claim that money ends depression, money does not always guarantee happiness. Egbesin pointed out that even rich people can still be depressed. He stated this while addressing a viral post on X, which claimed that those battling depression would be free if they had enough money. In separate news, Nollywood actress Shine Rosman has opened up about how losing her dad at the tender age of 16 affected her life, revealing that many hope lost in her after the sad incident. Speaking in a recent interview with media personality Chute Chidonwo, Rosman disclosed that the loss was traumatic to the point that she became suicidal. She recalled that amid the grief, some people predicted that she would end up becoming a prostitute since her father was no more. Rosman said she used the setback and the financial struggles that followed as fuel for her ambitions. To wrap up the entertainment news on Retrospect, the headlines again. Money not always solution to depression. Timini Egbesin. People said I would end up becoming prostitute after losing my dad at 16. Shine Rosman. This is all of it today on entertainment news on Retrospect. Thank you for listening. I am Jude Chinenye. Have a nice day.

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3: Welcome to ASAM Binoculars Radio. It's retrospect on business news. The headlines: Dangote rejects NNPC offer to increase stake in refinery. AI key to boosting Nigeria's productivity. I am Edna Fawaz with the business retrospect in details. The president of the Dangote Group, RG Alinko Dangote, has said the group rejected requests by the Nigerian National Petroleum Company Limited to increase its 7.25% stake in the Dangote Petroleum Refinery. Dangote stated this in an interview with the chief executive officer of the Norwegian Sovereign Wealth Fund, Nicole Tangen. The interview was monitored by one of our correspondents on Wednesday. Stay on retrospect on business news. The regional managing partner of iWest Africa, Anthony Oputa, has stated that business leaders across Nigeria are increasingly pivoting from broad experimentation to targeted scaling of artificial intelligence to navigate a volatile economic landscape. He noted that integrating AI into core business units is no longer a luxury but a strategic necessity for survival and growth. This is all I have for you for the retrospect for the week on business news. I am Edna Fawaz. Thank you for listening. Have a great week.
4: Welcome to News Across the Globe. First, the headlines. Africa is transforming but failing to tell the story of that change. Iran considers Strait of Hormuz too amid rising Middle East tension. My name is Joseph Osayamo Iguari, and now the news in details. At the African Forward Summit in Nairobi, Jean Wilfred Kemoju, country brand manager for the Republic of Benin, delivered a pointed message in the presence of President William Ruto and Emmanuel Macron. Africa's transformation is free, he argued, but the story of that change is too often told by others who are far removed from the lived realities of countries countless Africa are facing. There is a challenge today in that many countries are transforming themselves but not telling the story of that transformation, he said. Others are telling our stories. As a result, we suffer from negative stereotype. Meanwhile, there are growing indications that Iran may introduce a toll system for vessels passing through the Strait of Hormuz as regional tensions continue to rise amid the prolonged conflict in the Middle East. The development comes as the ongoing war and diplomatic negotiation approach the 3-month mark without a major breakthrough. Iran had earlier announced plans to unveil a new framework for managing maritime traffic through the strategic Strait of Hormuz, one of the world's most critical oil transit routes. To wrap up news across the globe, the headlines again. Africa is transforming, but failing to tell the story of that change. Iran considers Strait of Hormuz too amid rising Middle East tensions. And that is the size of news across the globe. Thank you for staying tuned. Have a great day. Welcome to the religious segment on ASAM Binoculars Radio. First, the headlines. Pope Leo, Lord's Ascension draws us to Father, views communion and peace. Pope, communication must respect truth of human person. My name is Joseph Osayamo Iguari, and I'm the religious news in details. Addressing around 20,000 pilgrims and visitors in St. Peter's Square on Sunday, Pope Leo XIV observed that in many countries throughout the world, the solemnity of the Ascension of the Lord is celebrated today. Reflecting on this solemnity, the Pope said that Jesus is being lifted up from the earth and ascending towards heaven may make us think this ministry occurred in a distant past, yet the reality is very current since we are united to Jesus as the members of one body, united to the head, as the Lord draw us with him towards full communion with the Father. Meanwhile, the Catholic Church marked the 60th World Day of Social Communication Sunday, 17th of May. Speaking at the Regina Celi Prayer, Obleo recalled the World Day and encouraged everyone to promote forms of communication that always respect the truth of the human person. He pointed to the vast advances in technology in recent years regarding communication and called for technological innovation to be directed towards the good of humanity. To wrap up the religious news, once again, Pope Leo, Lord's Ascension draws us to Father, views communion and peace. Pope, communication must respect truth in human person. And that is the size of it on the religious segment. Thank you for joining. Have a beautiful day.
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6: Hello, welcome to Esan Banacolas Radio. It's your weather forecast for Rumi Esan Northwest Local Government, predicted by Metu State. My name is Jay Chris. By 12 a.m. in the morning, there will be a light rain of 77 degrees Celsius of a relative humidity of 92%. And by 4 a.m. in the morning, there will be a thunderstorm of 75 degrees Celsius of relative humidity of 97%. And by...
7: When I was younger and my mama had beef, 17 years old, kicked out on the streets. 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
8: Greetings and good listeners out there. And good salute to our wella. 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It's from Binoculars Radio Uromi. Let me be your host, Miss Judy K. And then, in case you're new for the first time, yes, Nami, the back of MIC. We promise you one thing. Say, every day I will give you the update on the latest happening for that side of entertainment industry. So today, information, yakba. Make you not go anywhere. Let's quickly go on a short musical break as usual to prepare your body, your soul, and your mind for the package we are carrying on today. Please don't touch the die button. I'll be right back after this musical break.

We'll come back from that short musical break to the first info we are on my table today. It says, Nollywood producers prioritizes beauty over talent. Shine, Rosemount. So they come from a Nollywood actress recorder yesterday, and they just know about this Nollywood actress. So they call Shine, Rosemount, and when she go for interview for media personality, where they call Jude Jidomo. Now that place now she talk this one put. They call the actor quest many questions about her career, about relationship, and you know many things about life. So, speaking during that episode of Batch and Them podcast, and that place now you're going to talk about, you know, how Nollywood producers, they think they prioritize beauty over talent. You know why she going to talk about, because she don't really date inside that place. She know how it feels. Let me just explain it very well so that you can understand them. For Nollywood now, if you watch movies, you go understand, say, people where they see for movies, especially girls, they define what? They define where, right? And hair. Like, for Nollywood now, because now Nollywood, she talk about, let's talk about Nollywood. For Nollywood, it go hard for you to see Nollywood actress where no fine, where you they see for screen. Forget that, and that are crew members, so people where they behind the camera, people where they do other works, you know, to make sure that production is moving forward. What we're talking about is the people that we are seeing on the screen. They only select the beautiful ones. And then now why you hardly see, you know, people say, like, even though say you have the talent, now what should they explain today with that one? She no say this thing they happen there, she they talk them. You get so that people go know what really happen for that side. If you get talent to act, oh, you feel to be act well. God even give you that one as a gift. That when you act, people go laugh, people go learn something. But as a girl, especially, if you know fine, God forget it. No go feel make up for that Nollywood, because if you go there, you go act everything. Even if not crying something they give you, make you act, you go cry your eyes, come out. But they look you this one, ah, she no fine where no. In fact, people no go like watch her. Because of that, they're not gonna select you. If you like at everywhere you know say you at, they no go select you. Because of which you no fine. You understand? So now what did they talk about? Say that thing is no good. They really need to do better. They really need to look at it. There are other directors where they select talent, so even though say you're fine or you know fine, they go select you. But majority of the producers, they are looking for beauty. That's clean. Now why you see so many ladies now for Nollywood now, they go do all this BBL so that they will come out now. They will do facial, they will do BBL, they will do everything just to make sure that beauty come out. So that they give them job. Because if you know fine, you enter that place. Or your is your name, because nobody will give you that work. Now wait till she did. And she said she know. She fine well. She wear the song, she fine well. If not fine, she fine. And because of that, now why she can't, you know, notice her for that place. Maybe she could not see many people. You know, during audition now, they will gather many people. Come audition, or you want to select new, you know, talents. But after that audition, you go find out, say, now only few people, they will call back. Why? They are looking for beauty. So that people will find where well. When they see them for screen, they'll be like, ah, this one is very, very beautiful. And because of that, now so many talents are dying because they don't select them because of physical outlook. So you on your own now, what do you think? Say this way that they do when one of the Nollywood actresses come at some point. Say how you see them. Well, what will be the advice we're supposed to give to these Nollywood producers? Or movie producers generally, because you get that be same person Sabi acts. Now because of say he or she no fine, because of that now they no go allow me acts. Not be everybody oh, remember, but majority of the producers or directors now waiting that they do be that one. So the next thing for a day here on my table today say money not always solution to depression. Timini ABC. Now another Nollywood there actor. Now they talk this one again. Maybe famous Nollywood actor Timini Egusi. You don't know Timini. If you know Bimbo Ademola, you go know Timini. Now then be Padi Padi, they act movie. And this Timini, they're very, very famous. You know what they talk about today during an interview where he go. Now you can talk this one too. About money. The
depression and happiness. You know, say, for many people now, they be like, ah, if I have money, all these things will not happen. So if I have money, I'm not going to think about anything. If I have money, my happiness will be complete. How? Who tell you? Now, with this Nollywood actor, they point out and waiting the correct, because they posted it one time on X handle, microblogging, formerly known as Twitter. And that place, somebody come post and say, if you get money, nothing like depression. In fact, your happiness will complete. So because of that, it can't address them. See, first, Elon Musk don't first talk him. You know how much Elon Musk gets. What he talk him for? He posted it that money can never buy you happiness. And even though say you know deliver, there are many many people where get money where they talk about. So you wait this on your own now. For your mind, what will be your problem now? Now money. If you get money, everything will be your problem. In fact, it will disappear. Who tell you? Why are you listening? This Nollywood actor, he's doing well for himself. He has the money. But he's telling you that even though say they give money, so many rich men today they have the money, but they're still going through depression. You think I'm waiting, they cause depression. Not be thinking. Sometimes now, overthinking. You know, you just sit down and reason many, many things. How you go do this one? How you not go do that one? Or yeah, tell me waiting the rich man they think again. His money too. To show you say, money no be everything. So, because you know what's about life, if you do what you do, you don't be like, ah, other people wave there on other side. Money, now it be everything. Money go solve all their problems. Lai, just pray. For this life, just pray that God remembers you. You get? So that as you have the money, it will give you peace of mind. Because now that one will be the best. If you get money, you don't get peace of mind. Nothing. And even though that is no get money, just try as much as possible to make sure that you get peace. Yes, so it is very, very important. Because even when people say, be like, eh, and I'm money, if I get money now, it will shock you, say, that there are many rich men for this life when no, they sleep on night sleep, and you, they sleep and free of charge. They sleep and many how you like them, and you are not thankful. So my people, to the next thing for where they on my table today, it says, only you chop club money, APC money, get Mugs Kubanachi Prince over APC primary election lost. Jay. No be smart, you know. You know, say yesterday when they do the election, the APC primaries, they do. You know, when there was a time I was there, just seeing the way the thing come out new, the City Boys movement, where they form, Obi Kubana and the Kubana Chief Priest, they form. You know, the City Boys movement to support APC and the Tinubu and all that. You get? So the coordinator for Imo State will be Kubana Chief Priest. See, they contest for one position like that in Imo State. It come, they can't do the primary yesterday. From primary night, they, you know, nobody vote this my guy. You know how many votes we get? Now 14. Shai, 14 votes after all this. And you know what, there was a time this guy called it so bad things about evil people and many, many things you get. So because of that, because of, you know, the money where they give, I'm going to get again. I say, now only you chop APC money, only you chop club money, and last, you know, can win. Now only 14 votes, now you get. Still, many, many people, they talk about this thing where do Obiku, where do Kubana Chief Priest. Like, lose. You know, the Helen at itself is still a mock Kubana Chief Priest. Say, you know, even make his way.

0: Alive Chapel joyfully invites you to the consecration and enthronement of our Bishop Elect, Rev. 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

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Build a home anywhere, and that place becomes home. 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

the Son, and of the Holy Spirit. Amen. You expired, Jesus, but the source of life gushed forth for souls, and the ocean of mercy opened up for the whole world. O fount of life, unfathomable divine mercy, envelop the whole world and empty yourself out upon us. O blood and water which gushed forth from the heart of Jesus, as a fount of mercy for us, I trust in you. O blood and water which gushed forth from the heart of Jesus, as a fount of mercy for us, I trust in you. O blood and water which gushed forth from the heart of Jesus, as a fount of mercy for us, I trust in you. Our Father, who art in heaven, hallowed be thy name. Thy kingdom come, thy will be done, on earth as it is in heaven. Give us this day our daily bread, and forgive us our trespasses, as we forgive those who trespass against us. And lead us not into temptation, but deliver us from evil. Amen. Hail Mary, full of grace, the Lord is with thee. Blessed art thou among women, and blessed is the fruit of thy womb, Jesus. Holy Mary, Mother of God, pray for us sinners, now and at the hour of our death. Amen. I believe in God, the Father Almighty, creator of heaven and earth, and in Jesus Christ, his only Son, our Lord, who was conceived by the Holy Spirit, born of the Virgin Mary, suffered under Pontius Pilate, was crucified, died, and was buried. He descended into hell. On the third day he rose again from the dead. He ascended into heaven, and is seated at the right hand of God the Father Almighty. From there he will come to judge the living and the dead. I believe in the Holy Spirit, the Holy Catholic Church, the communion of saints, the forgiveness of sins, the resurrection of the body, and life everlasting. Amen.

and the treasury of compassion inexhaustible. 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

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I beg, make Una vote for me and buy tickets. You feel reach me on 070-3480-5893. And you feel reach me on my TikTok account. Wey name now, it's Gladys Mine. This beauty pageant not be just to show my beauty, but to tell us

world has done this for us. Let us do all that we can to live whole and entire. In the first letter of St. Paul to the Corinthians, chapter 6, verse 19, the scripture tells us that our body is the temple of the Holy Spirit. As young people, let us live our life daily in peace and offer our body.

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1: 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The good, the bad, and the malicious. 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

0: Welcome to News on the Hours in retrospect reaching from Ace on Binoculars Radio Uromi. First, the headlines. Parishioners urged to embrace Thanksgiving prayer at Holy Family Chapel Uromi Sunday. Okoje clinches Edo APC rep return ticket unopposed. NCDC raises surveillance as Ebola resurfaces in Congo, Uganda. My name is Joseph Osayamo Iguari, and now the news in details. Parishioners of Holy Family Chapel in Efandion Quarters, Uromi, Edo State, have been urged to embrace Thanksgiving and steadfast prayer as part of their Christian lives during the celebration of the seventh Sunday of Easter. The admonition was given by Reverend Samuel Egbagwe during his homily on Sunday at the church auditorium. Speaking on the gospel reading of the day, Reverend Egbagwe said Jesus Christ in his priestly prayer prayed for the unity and peace of his apostles, stressing the importance of prayer in the life of every Christian. According to him, prayer must remain a foundation that guides the daily lives of believers, noting that Christians should not only pray, but also learn to listen to God. We must free ourselves from the noise of the world, because it is in listening that we hear from God, he said. The cleric further emphasized that thanksgiving should always come first in prayer rather than complaint, describing gratitude as one of the greatest forms of prayer that touches the heart of God. He noted that many people are presently enjoying blessings that others are praying and hoping for, urging the faithful to remain grateful regardless of their circumstances. Reverend Egbagwe explained that the gospel reading, which recounts Jesus' priestly prayer, showed Christ thanking God the Father for all he accomplished on earth. He therefore called on Christians to continually thank God in every situation and remain committed to a life of prayer and faith.
1: He explained this particular expression of Jesus' prayer as a priestly prayer of Jesus praying before the Father for the unity and sanctity, not just of the apostles, but by extension, the whole church prayer. So the most important aspect of our liturgy today is the teaching of what? Prayer. The place of what? Prayer. The importance of what? Prayer in our life. That in whatever we do, whatever we are going to embark on, at every point of our life, prayer should always be what mirrors our life as Christians. Even in terms of fear, pray.
0: And a separate update. The member representing Eastern Northeast, Eastern Southeast Federal Constituency in the House of Representatives, Henry Okoje, has emerged as the All Progressive Congress candidate for the 2027 general election after clinching the party's ticket on a post. Okoje, who currently chairs the House Committee on Petroleum Resources Midstream, was returned as the party's standard bearer following the APC primary election held in Edo State, where no other aspirant contested the seat. The primaries took place across the ward in the federal constituency, and the result was declared at Ubiaja by the returning officer, Mr. Ambrose Ayewo. We'll take a short break still to come on the news. NCDC raises surveillance as Ebola resurfaces in Congo, Uganda. Details of this and more will be brought to you shortly. Please stay tuned.
2: We do it differently on the Ace on Binoculars Radio. Music, sports, news, a lot more. It's always vibes and vibes. Ace on Radio.
0: Welcome back and thank you for staying tuned. This is News on the Hour on Ace on Binoculars Radio. Now the rest of the news. The Nigerian Center for Disease Control and Prevention has intensified surveillance and preparedness measures across the country following the ongoing Ebola virus disease outbreak in the Democratic Republic of the Congo and a recently confirmed imported case in Uganda linked to the outbreak. The Director General of the NCDC, Jide Idris, on Sunday, however, assured Nigeria that there is currently no confirmed case of Ebola virus disease in the country. Nigeria currently has no confirmed case of Ebola virus disease, Idris said in a public health advisory issued on Sunday. He explained that response activities were ongoing in the affected countries, where health authorities, supported by international partners, had activated emergency public health measures to contain the spread of the disease. We wrap up news on the hours in retrospect today. The headlines that made history again. Parishioners urged to embrace Thanksgiving prayer at the Holy Family Chapel Uromi Sunday. Okoje Klichi's Edo APC rep return ticket unopposed. NCDC raises surveillance as Ebola resurfaces in Congo, Uganda. And that is the size of it on News on the Hours in retrospect. For comments, feedback and info, send your update on 0051918139. You can also give us an email on asambinoculars@gmail.com. And on behalf of Asam Binoculars Radio News Crew, thank you for listening. My name is Joseph Osayamo Iguari saying, have a great day.
3: Ege nare kahi ebe sunu oto isan la oto edo ramu oto Nigeria rebe oye kona be san radio wa mu owo wa zore babulu are ka mai ho.
4: Okay, so I'm pushing the Eastern Binoculars Radio. Be soon, no matter who is at home, on your own, Tanido. Oh, yeah, that I mean, you to every Holy Family Chapel. Yeah, now, you can remember Kero, we use an anno. Ne, oh, yeah, on a damn yagi yagi. Okoji, the APC, what I do, Reggie, Rep, or that chain, or yeah, na megagi, or Ray, only be. 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
7: All right, ladies and gentlemen, my name is Samson Alamano, known as the Enjoyment Landlord. I'm speaking right now, always listening to Sports Daily on Esan Banakola Radio. 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
8: Welcome to Sports Daily from Esan Banakola Radio. I am Big Billy. First from the local sport, Super Eagles goalkeeper Maduka Okoye has earned a nomination for the Serie A Player of the Month Award for May 2026 after a string of commanding performances for Udinese in the league. In another development, Derek Chisora has predicted that Anthony Joshua will knock out Stanley Fury inside four rounds when the two British finally meet, assessing Fury of jealousy over Joshua's greatness, Commissioner Poole, ahead of their all-British heavyweight showdown. In another development, Bruno Fernandes equaled the Premier League record of 20 assists in the season as Manchester United secured third place with a 3-2 win over Nottingham Forest. This is the Beat of Sport from Asian Binoculars Radio. I am Big Billy saying do have a lovely day and God bless you all.
9: Entertainment news on Retrospect, reaching you from Eastern Binoculars Radio Uromi. First, the headlines. Money not always solution to depression. Timini Ebisin. People said I would end up becoming prostitute after losing my dad at 16. Shine Rosman. I am Jude Chinenye. Now the entertainment news in details. Famous Nollywood actor Timini Ebosin has shared his opinion on the relationship between money, depression, and happiness. The movie star said, contrary to the popular claim that money ends depression, money does not always guarantee happiness. Ebosin pointed out that even rich people can still be depressed. He stated this while addressing a viral post on X, which claimed that those battling depression would be free if they had enough money. In separate news, Nollywood actress Shine Rosman has opened up about how losing her dad at the tender age of 16 affected her life, revealing that many hope lost in her after this sad incident. Speaking in a recent interview with media personality Chute Chidonwo, Rosman disclosed that the loss was traumatic to the point that she became suicidal. She recalled that amid the grief, some people predicted that she would end up becoming a prostitute since her father was no more. Rosman said she used the setback and the financial struggles that followed as fuel for her ambitions. To wrap up the entertainment news on Retrospect, the headlines again. Money not always solution to depression. Timini Ebisin. People said I would end up becoming prostitute after losing my dad at 16. Shine Rosman. This is all of it today on entertainment news on Retrospect. Thank you for listening. I am Jude Chineye. Have a nice day.

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2: Welcome to ASAM Binoculars Radio, is ritual set on business news, the headlines. Dangote rejects NNPC offer to increase stake in refinery. AI key to boosting Nigerians' productivity. I am Edna Fawaz with the business retrospecting details. The president of the Dangote Group, Aji Alinko Dangote, has said the group rejected requests by the Nigerian National Petroleum Company Limited to increase its 7.25% stake in the Dangote Petroleum Refinery. Dangote stated this in an interview with the chief executive officer of the Norwegian Sovereign Wealth Fund, Nicole Tangen. The interview was monitored by one of our correspondents on Wednesday. Stay on Retrospect on Business News, the regional managing partner of iWest Africa, Anthony Oputa, has stated that business leaders across Nigeria are increasingly pivoting from broad experimentation to targeted scaling of artificial intelligence to navigate a volatile economic landscape. He noted that integrating AI into core business units is no longer a luxury but a strategic necessity for survival and growth. This is all I have for you for the retrospect for the week on business news. I am Edna Fawaz. Thank you for listening. Have a great week.
3: Welcome to News Across the Globe. First, the headlines. Africa is transforming but failing to tell the story of that change. Iran considers Strait of Hormuz too amid rising Middle East tension. My name is Joseph Osayamo Igwari, and now the news in details. At the African Forward Summit in Nairobi, Jean Wilfred Kemoju, country brand manager for the Republic of Benin, delivered a pointed message in the presence of President William Ruto and Emmanuel Macron. Africa's transformation is free, he argued. But the story of that change is too often told by others who are far removed from the lived realities of countries countless Africa are facing. There is a challenge today in that many countries are transforming themselves but not telling the story of that transformation, he said. Others are telling our stories. As a result, we suffer from negative stereotype. Meanwhile, there are growing indications that Iran may introduce a toll system for vessels passing through the Strait of Hormuz as regional tensions continue to rise amid the prolonged conflict in the Middle East. The development comes as the ongoing war and diplomatic negotiation approach the 3-month mark without a major breakthrough. Iran had earlier announced plans to unveil a new framework for managing maritime traffic through the strategic Strait of Hormuz, one of the world's most critical oil transit routes. To wrap up news across the globe, the headlines again. Africa is transforming, but failing to tell the story of that change. Iran considers Strait of Hormuz too amid rising Middle East tensions. And that is the size of news across the globe. Thank you for staying tuned. Have a great day. Welcome to the religious segment on ASAM Binoculars Radio. First, the headlines. Pope Leo, Lord's Ascension draws us to Father, views communion and peace. Pope, communication must respect truth of human person. My name is Joseph Osayamo Igwari, and I'm the religious news in deities. Addressing around 20,000 pilgrims and visitors in St. Peter's Square on Sunday, Pope Leo XIV observed that in many countries throughout the world, the solemnity of the Ascension of the Lord is celebrated today. Reflecting on this solemnity, the Pope said that Jesus is being lifted up from the earth and ascending towards heaven and make us think this mystery occurred in a distant past. Yet, the reality is very current since we are united to Jesus as the members of one body, united to the head, as the Lord draws us with him towards full communion with the Father. Meanwhile, a Catholic church marked the 60th World Day of Social Communication Sunday, 17th of May. Speaking at the Regina Chelle Prayer, Publio recalled the World Day and encouraged everyone to promote forms of communication that always respect the truth of the human person. He pointed to the vast advances in technology in recent years regarding communication and called for technological innovation to be directed towards the good of humanity. To wrap up the religious news, once again, Pope Leo, Lord's Ascension draws us to Father, views communion and peace. Pope, communication must respect truth in human person. And that is the size of it on the religious segment. Thank you for joining. Have a beautiful day.
0: 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This is your weather update. Weather check.
1: Hello, welcome to Eastern Binoculars Radio. It's your weather forecast for Rumi, Eastern Northeast Local Government, predicted by Metu State. My name is Jay Chris. By 12 a.m. in the morning, there will be a light rain of 77 degrees Celsius of a relative humidity of 92%. And by 4 a.m. in the morning, there will be a thunderstorm of 75 degrees Celsius of relative humidity of 97%.
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5: Greetings and good listeners out there. A good salute to our wella, and they welcome all of us to today's entertainment gist. 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Namibia, your host, Miss Judy K. And then, if you're for the first time, yes, Namibia, the back of MIC. We promise you one thing, say every day I will give you the update. All the latest happening for that side of entertainment industry. So today, information yakba, make you not go anywhere. Let's quickly go on a short musical break as usual to prepare your body, your soul, and your mind for the package we are carrying on today. Please don't touch the die button. I'll be right back after this musical break.

We'll come back from that short musical break to the first info. We are there on my table today. It says Nollywood producers prioritizes beauty over talent. Shine, Rosemount. So they come from a Nollywood actress recorder yesterday, and they just know about this Nollywood actress. So they call Shine, Rosemount, and when she go for interview for media personality, where they call Jude Jidomu. Now that place now she talked this one put. They call the answer quest many questions about her career, about relationship, and you know, many things about life. So speaking during that episode of Batch and Them podcast, and that place now you can't talk about, you know, how Nollywood producers they think they prioritize beauty over talent. You know why she can't talk about, because she don't really date inside that place. She know how it feels. Let me just explain it very well so that you can understand them. For Nollywood now, if they watch movies, you go understand, say, people where they see for movies, especially girls, they define what? They find where, right? Like, for Nollywood now, because now Nollywood they talk about, let's talk about Nollywood. For Nollywood, it go hard for you to see Nollywood actress where no find, where you they see for screen. Forget that other crew members, so people where they behind the camera, people where they do other works, you know, to make sure that that production is moving forward. What we're talking about is the people that we are seeing on the screen. They only select the beautiful ones. And then now why you hardly see, you know, people say, like, even though say you have the talent. Now what should they explain today with that one? She no say this thing they happen there. She they talk out. You get so that people go know what really happen for that side. If you get talent to act, oh, you feel to be act well. God even give you that one as a gift. That when you act, people go laugh, people go learn something. But as a girl, especially, if you know fine, that forget it. Never feel make come for that Nollywood, because if you go there, you go act everything. Even if not crying something they give you, make you act, you go cry your eyes, come out. But they look with this one, ah, she no fine, well. In fact, people no go like, watch her. Because of that, they no go select you. If you like, act everything where you know say you act. They no go select you. Because of waiting, you no fine. You understand? So now, what did they talk about? Say that thing is no good. They really need to do better. They really need to look at it. There are other directors where they select talent, so even though say you're fine or you know fine, they go select you. But majority of the producers, they are looking for beauty. That's green. Now why you see so many ladies now for Nollywood now, they go do all this BBL so that they will come out now. They will do facial, they will do BBL, they go do everything just to make sure that beauty come out. So that they give them job. Because if you know fine, you enter that place. Or your is your name, because nobody will give you that work. Now wait till she does. And she says she know. She fine well. She wear the song, she fine well. If not fine, she fine. And because of that, now why she can't, you know, notice them for that place. Maybe she could not see many people. You know, during audition now, they will gather many people. Come audition, or you want to select new, you know, talents. But after that audition, you go find out, say, now only few people, they will call back. Why? They are looking for beauty. So that people will find where when they see them for screen, they'll be like, ah, this one is very, very beautiful. And because of that, now so many talents are dying because they don't select them because of physical outlook. So you on your own now, wait till you think. Say this is what they do when one of the Nollywood actresses come at some point. Say how you see them. Well, wait till be the advice we supposed to give to these Nollywood producers. Or movie producers generally, because you get that to be same person, Sabi acts. Now because of say he or she don't find.

Thanksgiving for a great day here on my table today. Say money not always solution to depression. Timini ABC. Now another Nollywood actor. Now they talk this one again. Maybe famous Nollywood actor Timini ABC. You don't know Timini. If you know Bimbo Ademola, you go know Timini. Now then be Pali Pali the art movie. And this Timini, they're very, very famous. You know what they talk about today during an interview where he go. Now you can talk this one put about money, depression, and happiness. You know, say so many people now they be like, ah, if I have money, all these things will not happen. So if I have money, I'm not going to think about anything. If I have money, my happiness will be complete. How? Who tell you? Now within this Nollywood actor, they point out and within the correct, because they posted it one time on X handle microblogging, formerly known as Twitter. And that place, somebody come post and say, if you get money, nothing like depression. In fact, your happiness will complete. So because of that, it can't address them. See, first, Elon Musk not first talk him. You know how much Elon Musk gets. What you talk him for? He posted it that money can never buy you happiness. And even though say you know deliver, there are many, many people where get money where they talk him. So you wear this on your own now. For your mind, what will be your problem now? Now money. If you get money, everything will be your problem. In fact, it will disappear. Who tell you? Why are you listening? This Nollywood actor, he's doing well for himself. He has the money. But he's telling you that even though say they give money, so many rich men today, they have the money, but they're still going through depression. And you think, I'm waiting, they cause depression. Not be thinking. Sometimes now, overthinking. You know, you just sit down and reason many, many things. How you go do this one? How you not go do that one? Oh yeah, tell me waiting the rich man they think again. His money do. To show you say money no be everything. So because you know what's about life, if you do what you do, you don't be like, ah, other people wait there on other side. Money, now it be everything. Money go solve all their problems. Lie. Just pray. For this life, just pray that God remembers you. You get so that as you have the money, it will give you peace of mind. Because now that will be the best. If you get money, you don't get peace of mind. Nothing. And even though that is no get money, just try as much as possible to make sure that you get peace. Yes, so it is very, very important. Because even when people say, be like, eh, and I'm money, if I get money now, it will shock you, say, that there are many rich men for this life when no, they sleep the night sleep, and you they sleep and free of charge. They sleep and anyhow where you like them, and you are not thankful. So my people, to the next thing for where they on my table today, it says, only you chop club money, APC money, get mocks Kubanachi priest over APC primary election loss. Jay, no be smart, you know. You know, say yesterday when they do the election, the APC primaries, they do, you know, when there was a time I was there, just seeing the way the thing come out new, the City Boys movement, where they form, Obi Kubana and the Kubana Chief Priest, they form, you know, the City Boys movement to support APC and the Tinubu and all that, you get. So the coordinator for Imo State will be Kubana Chief Priest. See, they contest for one position like that in Imo State. They can't do the primary yesterday. From primary night, they, you know, nobody vote this my guy. You know how many votes we get? Now 14. Shy, 14 votes after all this. And you know what? There was a time this guy called it so bad things about Igbo people and many, many things you get. So because of that, because of, you know, the money where they give, I'm going to get again. I say, now only him chop APC money, only you chop club money, and last, you know, can win. Now only 14 votes, now you get. Still, many, many people, they talk about this thing, we do Kubana Chief Priest. Like, lose. You know, the Helen at itself is still a mock Kubana Chief Priest. Say, you know, even make his way to, where the main election, now primary, now you know, even win, like to even reach 100 persons, now only 40 persons, now you vote for them. So, my people, waiting your take on this.
The City Boy Movement coordinator is don't go this election, primary election. So where thing go can happen now? So my people, let the back now. Let's go on a musical break. Enjoy that sweet melody. I'll be right back shortly after this musical break. Enjoy and also vibe to it.

It started in Oguta, Imo State, Nigeria, North Africa.

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0: Alive Chapel joyfully invites you to the consecration and enthronement of our bishop-elect, Rev. 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

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Until proudly Igbo, Abumoye Igbo, and Ibundi Igbo, the chosen ones. 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

그래. 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Build a home anywhere, and that place becomes home. But never forget the motherland, Alaibo.

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We are one people, one destiny. Join us, the Igbo Community Network. We are all connected forever.

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Our fathers are tired, expired, while they still loot, mismanage, mortgage our dreams.

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1: Hello, welcome to today's news headlines reaching you from Eastern Binoculars Radio Uromi. As usual, I'm going to be hearing stories from different newspapers. The first news we have here is the Nation newspapers, and the first headline says, Osun Governor Adeleke celebrates daily Mumud at 66. Abuja to Kaduna on CGN. Renewed Hope Media Tour showcases clean energy transition. IGP visits Edo. Pays cut to call on Oba of Benin. PDP releases 2027 election screening committees and appeal panels. Sheyi Tinubu consoles Kubana chief priest after losing APC ref's ticket in Imo. Olapade charges Nigerian taekwondo athlete to target podium success in Mali. While some of the Nation newspapers, defense headquarters clarifies elimination of ISIS commander Abu Bila AI Minuku. Kwara police command inaugurate anti-kidnapping and other violent crimes unit. And the last one says, Lagos community appeals to government over noise pollution. Away from that newspapers, let me take it to Punch newspapers. The first one says, AI Makura declares support for ex-IG ahead of Nasarawa APC governorship primaries. Oyo school attack, Alafin calls for holistic approach to intelligence gathering. Ogun Alest fears over gas leak incident, says victims discharged. Xenophobia, article 4 federal government handling of South African crisis. Bono Governor Brothers wins APC reps ticket. Not a bunch. Newspapers. Sugar industry can create 1 million jobs and boost security. NSDC boss. Our community bleeding, angry youth reject political activities over Benue killings. NCDC raises surveillance as Ebola resurfaces in Congo and Uganda. Former Air Chief Abubakar quits politics. Bauchi Permanent Secretary dies in Saudi Arabia during 2026 Hajj. Reps primary, youth protest marginalization in Kwara. What's not a bunch of newspapers? Federal government moves to curb contract inflation and bans violation without BPP clearance. Police warns Anambra residents against resisting arrest. Police rescue two children, arrest three women for child theft in Abia. Makinde backed PDP to screen over 3,000 aspirants for 2027 elections. Not a bunch of newspapers. I don't want a woman to be cause of my death. Frank Edo. Police arrest six suspected one-chance robbers in Lagos, recover tricycle and fake gun. NDC adopts consensus primaries for all positions in Nasarawa. CAF to hold AFCON 2027 qualifying draw Tuesday. I withdrew. Never participated in APC primary, says Kubana chief priest. Was Sunday, Punch newspapers. Fire God's plastic factory in Anambra. The last letter says NDLS's cocaine bound for UK and Australia destroys 65,000 kg stock in Delta. So the next newspaper I have here today, which is Vanguard newspapers, and the first letter says Timmy Franks seeks US intervention over Erufai and Ayenis detentions. Xenophobia, how Ghana's swift response exposed Nigerians' legacy. Article, Ebola, NCDC activates emergency surveillance. Governor Zulu's brother wins APC reps tickets. You are surprised yourselves. Business owner tells influencers amid brand deal complaints. So the Vanguard newspapers. APM forms as terrorists strike pupils during morning devotion in Oyo. NDLA intercepts drugs hidden in cloth and garri. Found a Vanguard newspaper. NAFDA clears bomb bread over 2 months chef's life controversy. Ref tickets. Lose battle, win war. Sheyi Tinubu console Kubana's chief priest. APC releases list of qualified, disqualified refs aspirants. And the last headline says, IGP detail visits Oya communities, orders rescue operations after terror attacks and kidnappings. Away from that newspapers, let me take you to leadership newspapers. And the first headline says, 2027, Obedience and Kwankwasiya launches 60 million naira fundraising push for Obi and Kwankwaso Alliance. Failed job hunt pushes woman to seek husbands on LinkedIn. What's on the leadership newspapers? Shower of blessings becomes flood of misery in Niger communities. Bauchi Pilgrims Welfare Board official dies during Hajj operations in Saudi Arabia. I stopped reading newspapers during reform pushback. Tinubu. 2027, political parties in frenzy of primaries. UTM East costs over 200 hits 5-year high as varsity admissions get tougher. And the last letter says, depositors must confess in failed bank liquidation. Justice Kayi. And from the newspapers, I'll be taking you to Daily Post newspapers, which is going to be our last newspaper for today. And the first headline says, EPL, he is waiting. Man City agreed deal with Pep Guardiola's replacement. Abdul Makaba honored to lead Flying Eagles. Rangers declare readiness for President Federation Cup. So the Daily Post newspapers, EPL, new Chelsea manager Alonso names his 3 focuses at Stamford Bridge. NDLA intercepts ammunition concealed in garri on Abuja Kaduna Highway. Police arrest man for allegedly stoning daughter to death during fights. Police arrest 6 suspected one-chance robbers in Lagos. We also the Daily Post newspapers. Police detain officer over escape of rape suspect in Rivers. APC primaries. General Abdusalami's son secured Niger rep seat. 2027, why we formed alliance, APM. And the last headline says, Oyo APC clears 5, disqualifies 5 senatorial aspirants. My people, this is going to be wrapping up today's Newspaper Headlines. Thank you for listening. I am Vidi Junenye saying,

My betacious Nigeria country people, I greet you now once again. Welcome to News Across Your Bosom for Niger, where they reach you always from Esan Binoculars Radio 105.1 and Juju Namani, Don Tantan Yegiriba again to give you the update as it is day for the newspapers. The first thing for where they reach me, say, stakeholders, they don't choke their mouth, put on top of the matter we concern Jonathan. Saying deserve respect, diaspora group, they claim a very dark man. Yes, and so that will be today for people. Say Jonathan deserve respect, diaspora group, they slam very dark man on top of that matter. Boko Haram don't convict Kabiru Sokoto, come appeal 2013 life sentence for Catholic Church bombing near Abuja. Man, don't they shot dead for inside the APC House of Rep primary venue for Plateau State, and that won't happen. A delegate on order revival of state school initiative after Oyo kidnapping. 2027, Rivers Assembly Speaker Amewule, they had 11 other win APC rep tickets. And Rivers State House of Assembly Speaker Right Honorable Martins Chike Emeule, the member where they represent the Dagema Boni Federal Constituency of the state, Honorable Hats Ree Godwin, the toxic and win for the primary way APC do for there. Next thing for the Richards on top of the news now say Oyo kidnapping. And then you can order revitalization of safe school initiative. LOB, the one aspirant against buying nomination fund from Aburi. And make we tell you also say for inside the news, APC don't clear Yaya Bello orders to run for senatorial ticket. And make we tell you also say, as the HOT on top of the matter, Nurses Forum don't condemn DSS invitation of critique over AZ Nursing College allegation. And your school adoption, we could only watch as government cut it away our children. It's when they come from parents, we witness what didn't happen for there. Very sad scene to witness. WHO don't declare international emergency as Ebola don't buy over 80 people for inside Democratic Republic of the Congo. Kubana chief priest don't break silence on top APC primary election. Don't forget to say, he don't win that election. I love Wizkid, but I have an issue with his personality. I showed him love and he didn't return it. This one comes from Kata FA, the renowned guy with boss, you know, the other guy with the call portable. Alright, we could give you another G-Space today for the news today. On top of story, with the USA Bola Ahmed Tinubu don't call for intensified strike on terrorist enclave after the joint Nigerian-US operation by Islamic ISIS commander for Lake Chad. And we could also tell you, say, Ibrahim Aderon Care NRS leadership, they won praise for transformative compliance reform, sustainable revenue expansion. And also that updated drop for the newspapers. And let's see for news today, as it break, and we could tell you also say, World Hypertension Day, Nigeria expert, the one of silent killer, and they demand cheap meds, wider screening for inside the matter we consign hypertension. And Fairly Ferry don't condemn attack on your school's call for action. This one a very sad one there. Say people go inside school, go kidnap children for all your state, for inside, that place. Jonathan deserve respect. Diaspora group Islam, very dark man on top of that matter. And we also tell you, say, Kabiru Sokoto, for Boko Haram, and then they convicted, and he can appeal the 2013 life sentence for Catholic Church bombing, near Abuja. And let's see for inside the news with the Richards today, WHO, then don't declare emergency as a block by 80 people for DR Congo. And another one with the Richards, say, former Deputy National Publicity Secretary of the Progressive Congress, APC, when it be Timmy Frank, in the alleged talk, say, there was covert plan within section of Nigeria security establishment to hold former Kaduna State Governor, Nasi Erufai, why he also called for the immediate release. We could tell you also, same for the news, yes, TikTok creator Jarvis, he don't threaten Qatar FA with lawsuits
over alleged cyberbullying. Next info, the Richard says supporters of former presidential candidate Peter Obi and Rabiu Musa Kwakwaso don't begin early coalition talks ahead of the 2027 general election with both camps as in the back possible consensus presidential ticket under the platform of the Nigerian Democratic Congress. Bauchi permanent secretary in Dubai for Saudi Arabia during the Hajj. Very sorry news there. See, that one good.

0: from Dr. R. Richman. With deep respect and love, we say congratulations.
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0: your diamond love goes shine forever.

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Today we rise. 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

0: Alive Chapel joyfully invites you to the consecration and enthronement of our bishop-elect, Rev. 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

Yeah. 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This one goes out to all my Asian people. Yeah, I hope you love it.

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Give, na me say give you shall be given, but not be person when you give you expect to come give you. Ramute no ba de fiamye ye ba ti ma we mi no se ni ma ko to le meta.

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And let KC Records and One TV launch you to the world.

planted in several environments once called in Brazil. Senegal is expected to provide a competitive regional test, with their physical style and disciplined organization likely to offer Nigeria a different technical challenge across both matches. The Super Falcons, who have dominated African women's football for decades, will be aiming to use the double header to fine-tune preparation as they push for another continental title in Morocco this year. In another infield, Super Eagles head coach Eric Chell has declared that winning trophies is the minimal expectation that comes with managing Nigeria, as he outlined his ambition for the team ahead of the 2026 Unity Cup in London and subsequent friendly against Poland and Portugal on Sunday. "When I took the job, my goal was to win. You can ask the Nigerian Football Federation, but definitely if you are the coach of the Super Eagles, you need to win, so there is a lot of pressure. But I'm ready to do my job and try to give the best for this country," Chell said in an interview. The Milan technician's comment comes despite reported interest in service from vacant coaching position in Africa and French Ligue 1, following the 2026 African Cup of Nations, signaling his commitment to the Nigerian project. Chess immediate focus is the Unity Cup at the Villa in London, which has described as a valuable opportunity to assess emerging talent and widen his player pool. Several uncapped and foreign players are expected to receive call-up, with Plymouth Agri forward Ono Sinning, Pisa striker Rafiu, and many others expected to be on the list. "Definitely, Nigeria is blessed with a lot of talent, but not all will play at the same time. So I try my best to give opportunities to those who can fit in our philosophy and vision, which is to become the best," he said. Chell was also spotted attending Nigerian Premier Football League matches ahead of his squad announcement, with home-based player clearly retained his consideration. "There are some good talent in the

week, and I watched some of them because I followed them and I wanted to see them in this situation. I have already made my choice, so we'll see in a few days, the coach said. After the Unity Cup, attention turns to the friendly against Poland and Portugal, for which Chen is expected to name a stronger squad. However, he acknowledged that players' availability could prove a headache, with many top-flight stars requiring rest after a long club season. At this time, this is difficult because for this game against Poland and Portugal, players are on holiday, they have spent a year playing, some have minor injury, and they need so much rest, so it will depend on how they feel. I have a few days to think about everything. Now I prefer to stay focused on the Unity Cup and work during those days for the games in June, he said. And with that info, I shall quickly observe a break, and when I'm back, I'll be giving you more info on the program. Please stay glued to the radio set, don't touch the dial. We'll be right back after this break.

Right, so welcome, you're back from that break. I need you to adjust in the name. This is Walter Zhu with Big Billy right here in the building. The Confederation of African Football will on Tuesday conduct the qualifying draw for the 2027 African Cup of Nations. The event will mark the start of the road to the continent's flagship football tournament, to be jointly hosted by Kenya, Tanzania, and Uganda. CAF disclosed this in a statement published on its website on Sunday. On Tuesday afternoon, 48 nations will land their routes to the final of a tournament already carrying a numerous significance long before a ball is kicked. The draw, which takes place at the headquarters of the Egyptian Football Association, officially launches the next phase of the journey towards the tournament. CAF hope will unite an entire region under the spirit of Portugal, the sure word for together, CAF said. The 2027 edition tagged AFCON Pack Draw 2027 will be the first in the competition history to be co-hosted by three countries. CAF said the statement, scheduled to run from June 19th to July 17, 2027, will also mark the return of the African Cup of Nations to East Africa for the first time since Ethiopia hosted the competition in 1976. According to the governing body, the 48 participating countries will be divided into 12 groups of 4 teams, with the top 2 sides in each group qualifying automatically for the finals. However, because Uganda, Tanzania, and Kenya have already secured qualification hosts, only one additional team will qualify from each of their group. CAF said the qualification campaign will be played across 3 FIFA international windows between September 2026 and March 2027. Match day 1 and 2 are scheduled for 21st to 6th of October 2026, with the 3rd and 4th round of fixtures will take place from 9th to 17th November 2026. The final qualification matches are set for 22nd to 30th March 2027. African giants such as Senegal, Morocco, Egypt, Algeria, Nigeria, Cameroon, Cote d'Ivoire, and South Africa will all be among the favorites to reach the final, but recent AFCON qualification campaign have shown there are few easy routes left on the continent. Chelsea Football Club has appointed former Real Madrid and Bayer Leverkusen coach Xabi Alonso as manager of his men's team. The Spaniard will take charge at Stamford Bridge on July 1st, 2026 on a 4-year contract. Alonso, who guided Bayer Leverkusen to the first Bundesliga title in German club history, arrives at Chelsea as one of the most decorated coaches in European football. The club, in a statement released on Sunday, said the appointment reflects its confidence in his coaching quality, game model, leadership attribute, and integrity. Speaking of his appointment, Alonso said, "Chelsea's ambition aligned with his own. Chelsea is one of the biggest clubs in the world, and it fills me with immense pride to become manager of this great club. From my conversation with the ownership group and sporting leadership, it is clear we share the same ambition. We want to build a team capable of competing consistently at the highest level and fighting for trophy," Alonso said. "There's a great talent in the squad and huge potential at this football club, and it will be my greatest honor to lead it. Now the focus is on hard work, building the right culture, and winning trophies," he said. The club said it's regarded Alonso not only as an outstanding football coach, but also a proven leader across areas essential to driving the team forward. Chelsea said it looks forward to the next phase of the club's journey with Alonso, describing success at Stamford Bridge as hallmark of the club history and future. And with that info, I have come to the close of this time binoculars radio sport review today, and I hope you enjoyed every bit of it. Please stay good to your radio set and don't touch the dial. Be safe, to have a lovely day, and God bless you all.

Revival, revival, revival. Assemblies of God Church of Wabu Quarter, they present 3 days program with a team breaking barriers to our responsibility. Eboji Ministry. She get Reverend E.F. Ilembo Diaye will be the chief host and district superintendent. Pastor J.O. Otobo is the host for the program. The date now Wednesday 20th to Friday 22nd May 2026 and the time now 4 p.m. daily. The venue AGC of Wabu Quarters, Agboya Close off Mary the Queen Road, Uromi, Edo State. Come on.

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I dey go in for Miss Edo International Beauty Pageant as Miss Uromi to represent Una. 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I beg, make Una vote for me and buy tickets. You feel reach me on 0703480-5893. And if you reach me on my TikTok account, where name now, it's Gladys Mike. This beauty pageant not be just to show my beauty, but to tell now.

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Unado. Telephone now for hearing from us on this Vernacular Radio Gongo. Like no other station, my listeners out there. The party people are wonderful, make no worry, because everywhere Mara Mile, everywhere so bubble, everywhere nice. Everywhere good, in fact, everywhere stew. You're gonna buy more rice, don't get it back. At the same time with this, when they do that at a photo matter program, when they call my people, Unado. I'm a first theologian, if you call me Mr. T. At the same time, they carry my talk more from old school level. Carry call new school level updates with the play for Abodo Country, Nigeria. Based on OTs have passed away and behold, everything that become new school update. Game changer. So for this time, you know, the play, our WhatsApp number where if you took more for this Unado program, I be 00519181839. I record WhatsApp number again for clarity sake, 00519181839. And then if you took mouth, talk your own, chat with us, write us, write back, so I've got converse how you out there, they listen to this Unado, this salutation, with a salute now from here, from this kind of program. So, my people, Unado, so back to the matter based on Vara Online and other social media network, Facebook friends, and other sources, just as the Bible they says, in everything there is a season, and so in B for Abodo Country, Nigeria. For this political season, my people, and for this Unado, they could choke mouth. For this Tinubu regime, when it be rich government, with City Boy and plenty other many things for the APC matter, when you know, say, my other guys, they be biggest guy, in fact, they be AKA Boy. That is, they no easy. Not be village boy, be city boy. You know now, nah, so, meaning, they are fully rich. Buoyant financially, where village boys they operate manually, them are city boys they operate mechanically with machine and mechanized movement. You don't know to be girl boy now, to be city boy, something must be behind it. But we don't talk plenty. But we talk small for the money when this terrible government borrow in less than 4 years. You know how they play now, because they say they know they see rabbit for the time. Either they purchase something or something they pursue one. So for the thing, just in fine for our everywhere, just so bob bob the nice, the day well, you miss the money is involved. And the reason when he say he use the money for, because for you to borrow money from them, you gotta tell the people, say this kind of money, see what you they borrow and for and what you they take and do.

So we'll talk small. For foreign external, mainly World Bank, onto see money when they don't come back from there. So we see the DRBC for 2023. This guy, he borrowed $750 million. He say one is for power sector, which is June 2023. The when he enter office. After that, June again, 2023 again. He still current money where it be $500 million with the one is on for women empowerment. As if that is not all, the next month again, July 2023, collect money again, which is $800 million for social safety net. Onto social safety net, they hear the English when they follow, speak follow, huh? They leave out that tag and with different things, onto say, now something that the one is money for. Just imagine the plenty money where they collect, but they don't see the back, they don't see the front. Again, September 2023, he collect $700 million. Say, now Jile also say girls education. As a girl child, you suppose they were, may not go be say, at the end, you become street girl or prostitute girl or rubbish girl for street, or become agbero. So many, many other stories when they follow, as if human being don't be human being. So $700 million for September 2023. So for, that's it, 2023. Yes, he collects $750 million renewable energy power. Oh boy, you know, also like this when we say no go, they don't see the back, they don't see the come. So another one again for that the next year, which is 2024. All this plenty when I talk now 1 year or 2023 when you just enter office, 2024, you're gonna collect $2.25 billion. Oh boy, you for economic stabilization to say the country they wave, you know, stable, so maybe they try around one or two. So that everywhere go day, marama, everywhere go day, standardize, everybody go day. Do this well, without shaking, of which my people are not seeing any stability for the country, I must tell you. So 2024 again, you collect $1.57 billion onto health, education, and power. You don't hear the GSO. Mm-hmm. 2024, 2025, where be last year, so. He collect $632 million. In the year round, we did that $632 million for now for nutrition and education. Down at 2025 last year. So more pause for the year to say we don't need to talk about this year. That last year, you don't do all. So until we did the apple for this country, my people. They talk security just now, talk plenty stability, economic stability. So, for the stability, when you know stability, you get with the RG. As I read to come talk, and talk to some group of about 1,000 bandits, don't get ship into Abuja, we miss, well, I never finish. So, the economic stability, I talk to those ones just now when they collect plenty money. Now, when I measure economic stability, I talk say now $2.25 billion. This is $2.25 billion. I mean $2.25 billion. Say now small money. So now what did that guy talk? Oh, I started to come for say like 1,000 bandits. Say that the ship they come into Nigeria, Abuja to be precise, like say they be goods, they just be inside there. They carry the car. You know this Alhaji Asare Tokunbo. He now they send nobody anything when he just see now they talk as he feel like now if I talk say one time say man say he don't promise Obi and Kwakwa so say they go lose Kano but for the now he never put there for that he just talk and say go there go contest to get them and again after that some kind of people thought they talk say Obi you know they try say mostly not now they don't talk say man Obi say he don't come out. They remind the Obi, they tell and say, man, when you not and say, when he did power, say he was strictly screening the Northerners. So to say, when Obi be governor for Anambra State, he screen the Northerner identity card when he was the governor of Anambra State. Now, no say Obi himself, they always say, go and check my record when I was the governor of Anambra State. That one be a good. Now, that one did reform, say, man. He get level, say, even if they do good, he ready still do good. For the whole nation, when they do good, for your state, we preside. So, you know, now, which they always talk, say, when I was the governor of Anambra State, go and check the record. So, now, so they talk, say, this guy, when you did this, so with the governor, you fuck the Northerners up, they screen their identity card, willingly. So, now, there another person just come up, another Kwakwasia movement, come out, talk, say, this will be so,
when they criticize toxic no do well. So it will be built mosque for Muslims. So for Gwanza, you don't hear plenty just for all these political teachers and their political strategy. Interesting political season for Niger, so you know, understand when one opposition party throw a hate speech, the other one go neutralize them and it go through another one from his own angle. Now, so that they throw away woto for each other based on every still on the remedy, still on the way they play for the political matter. So, you know, I don't say that I talk terrorists just that way, Alaji, as I to Kuboto. See what the Apple will say, Abuja, like 1,000 terrorist bandits, they enter big time. So the country is down safe. Even this man, so what do they call him? Haji Ahmed Sheikh Gumi. Gumi talks, man, even the government said, gone. During interview, whether they interview, and talks to the government, say they know all those bandits, all of them. Not just knowing them, they know their names. Not just knowing their names, they know their residence, where they did. You can imagine. A person go know bandits. You know, go feel, you know how you go take Takote. You know your problem, you know if you solve them. Ah, that means you are not, at least, in fact, you are getting, let me just put it that way, you must be whole one thing for such a thing. So, now be the thing. We all know say the truth, eh? Now, right from that guy went through this country, when done the IA former president, Sani Abacha, he once said, if terrorism lasts more than 24 hours, eh? Government hand is in it. Now, with Abacha, talk way back, where he said, man, you have to do with this G, so when you are the Nareso, because Abacha once said that, if terrorism lasts more than 24 hours, government hands is in it. And the fact be that. So I was up there by again, where if you took one for this Unado program, 905-191-8139, 005-191-8139. So what you got off, we start talking, whether they spend money, whether they borrow, whether they don't feel do the economy stabilization, they don't the plenty gist, so they don't feel do, whether they still work on it, because I hear say they don't arrest one guy, maybe say you collect their money for electricity thing, you don't understand? So everybody in our government, So the government, with you got talk based on the government and the people from this, who now do, what we tell the chukma, they do tatafo, so talk your own, because they say problem shared is half so, so as we don't dish out our own, so you two talk your own from there, so that we'll hear you from here. Now, here now we'll match our break finally, as I remain, and for the geologia. If you call me Mr. T, see you same time, same station, Isan Banacolas Radio, tomorrow by the grace of God. Bye for now, my

good listeners out there, and good salute to Nawella Wella, and they welcome all of us to today's entertainment gist. We are directing to you from a mixed radio station, Eastern Binoculars Radio Uromi. Now, maybe your host, Miss Judy K, and then if you're for the first time, yes, Nami, the back of MIC. We promise you one thing, say every day I will give you the update. All the latest happening for that side of entertainment industry. So today, information yakba, make you not go anywhere. Let's quickly go on a short musical break as usual to prepare your body, your soul, and your mind for the package we are carrying on today. Please don't touch the die button. I'll be right back after this musical break. Whoa.

We'll come back from that short musical break to the first info we are there on my table today. It says, Nollywood producers prioritizes beauty over talent. Shine, Rosman. So they come from a Nollywood actress recorder yesterday, and they just know about this Nollywood actress. So they call Shine Rosman, and she go for interview for media personality where they call Jude Chidomo. Now that place now she talked this one proof because they asked her questions, many questions about her career, about relationship, and you know, many things about life. So speaking during that episode of Badge and Them podcast, and that place now you can talk about, you know, how Nollywood producers they think they prioritize beauty over talent. You know why she can't talk about, because she don't really date inside that place. She know how it feels. Let me just explain it very well so that you go understand them. For Nollywood now, if they watch movies, you go understand, say, people where they see for movies, especially girls, they find what? They find where, right? And hair. Like, for Nollywood now, because now Nollywood she talk about, let's talk about Nollywood. For Nollywood, it go hard for you to see Nollywood actress where you know fine, where you they see for screen. Forget that, and that are crew members, so people where they behind the camera, people where they do other works, you know, to make sure that that production is moving forward. What we're talking about is the people that we are seeing on the screen. They only select the beautiful ones. And then now why you hardly see, you know, people say, like, even though say you have the talent, now what should they explain today with that one? She not say this thing they happen there, she they talk out. You get so that people go know it really happen for that side. If you get talent to act, you feel to be act well. God even give you that one as a gift. That when you act, people go laugh, people go learn something. But as a girl, especially, if you know fine, don't forget it. Never feel make up for that Hollywood, because if you go there, you go act everything. Even if not cry something they give you, make you act, you go cry your eyes, come out. But they look you, this one, she no fine, well, no. If I people no go like, watch her. Because of that, they no go select you. If you like, at everything where you know say you at, they no go select you. Because of waiting, you no fine. You understand? So now, what did they talk about? Say that thing is no good, they really need to do better, they really need to look at it. There are other directors where they select talent, so even though say you're fine or you know fine, they go select it. But majority of the producers, they are looking for beauty. That's green. Now why you see so many ladies now from Nollywood now, they go do all this BBL so that they will come out now. They will do facial, they will do BBL, they will do everything just to make sure that beauty come outside. So that they give them job. Because if you know fine, you enter that place. Or your is your name, because nobody will give you that work. Now wait till she does. And she says she know. She fine well. She wear the song, she fine well. If not fine, she fine. And because of that, now why she can't, you know, notice her for that place. Maybe she could not see many people. You know, during audition now, they will gather many people. Come audition, or you want to select new, you know, talents. But after that audition, you go find out, say, now only few people, they will call back. Why? They are looking for beauty. So that people will find where when they see them for screen, they'll be like, this one is very, very beautiful. And because of that, now so many talents are dying because they don't select them because of physical outlook. So you on your own now will see your thing. Say this is what they do when one of the Nollywood actresses come at some point. Say how you see them. We're waiting for the advice we're supposed to give to these Nollywood producers. Or movie producers generally, because he get as be same person sabi act. Now because of say he or she don't find, because of that now they no go allow me act. Not be everybody oh, remember, but majority of the producers or directors now waiting they do with that one. So the next info we did here on my table today say money not always solution to depression. Timini Egbisi. Now another Nollywood actor. Now they talk this one again. Maybe famous Nollywood actor Timini Egbisi. You know no Timini. If you know Bimbo Ademola, you go know Timini. Now then be Padi they ask movie. And this Timini, they're very, very famous. You know what they talk about today during an interview where he go. Now he can talk this one too. About money.
depression and happiness. You know, say, so many people now, they be like, ah, if I have money, all these things will not they happen, sir. If I have money, I don't go to think about anything. If I have money, my happiness will be complete. How? Who tell you? Now, we think this Nollywood at all, they point out and waiting the correct, because they posted it one time on X handle microblogging, formerly known as Twitter. And that place somebody come post and say, if you get money, nothing like depression. In fact, your happiness will complete. So because of that, it can't address them. See, first, Elon Musk don't first talk him. You know how much Elon Musk gets. When he talk him for X, he posted it that money can never buy you happiness. And even though say you know believe them, there are many people who get money when they talk them. So you wait this on your own now. For your mind, what will be your problem now? Now money. If you get money, everything will be your problem. In fact, it will disappear. Who tell you? Why are you listening? This Nollywood actor, he's doing well for himself. He has the money. But he's telling you that even though say they give money, so many rich men today they have the money, but they're still going through depression. You think I'm waiting to cause depression. Not be thinking. Sometimes now, overthinking. You know, you just sit down and reason many things. How you go do this one? How you not go do that one? Oh yeah, tell me waiting the rich man they think again. His money did. To show you say, money will be everything. So, because you know what's about life? If you did what you did, you don't be like, ah, other people wait there on the other side. Money, now be everything. Money will solve all their problems. Lie. Just pray. For this life, just pray that God remembers you. You get so that as you have the money, it will give you peace of mind. Because now that one will be the best. If you get money, you don't get peace of mind. Nothing. And even though that is no get money, just try as much as possible to make sure that you get peace. Yes, so it is very important. Because even when people say, be like, eh, and money, if I get money now, it will shock you, say, that there are many rich men for this life, when they sleep on night sleep, and you, they sleep and free of charge. They sleep and many how you like them, and you are not thankful. So my people, to the next thing for where they on my table today, it says, only you chop club money, APC money, get Mox Kubanachi Prince over APC primary election loss. Jay. No be smart, you know. No be smart, you know. You know, say yes, the way they do the election, the APC primaries, they do, you know, when there was a time I was just seeing the way the thing come out new, the City Boys movement, where they form, Obi Kubana and then Kubana Chief Priest, they form, you know, the City Boys movement to support APC and the Tinubu and all that, you get. So the coordinator for Imo State will be Kubana Chief Priest. They contest for one position like that in Imo State. They don't do the primary yesterday. From primary night, nobody vote this my guy. You know how many votes we get? Now 14. Shy. 14 votes after all this. And you know what? There was a time this guy called it talk bad things about Igbo people and many things you get. So because of that, because of, you know, the money where they give him according to get nice, now only him chop APC money, only you chop club money, and last, you know, come win. Now only 14 votes, now you get. Still, many people, they talk about this thing we do Obiku, we do Kubana Chief Priest. Like, lose. You know, the Helen art itself is still the mock Kubana Chief Priest. Say, you know, even make his way. So, where the main election, now primary, now you know, even win, like, to even reach 100 presses, now only 40 presses, now you vote for them. So, my people, waiting your take on this. The City Boy Movement coordinator, you don't go lose election, primary election. So, where thing go gonna happen now? So, my people, let about now, let's go on a musical break. Enjoy that sweet melody. I'll be right back shortly after this musical break. Enjoy and also vibe to it.

We come back from that musical break. Moving forward to the next thing for weekday here on my table today is that chicken. Why I can never sleep with a married woman? Very dark man. So they come from here. This issue with the trend online. No, when Frank Edo wife. Second wife, because the first one we don't go. You know, say marry the first one, the marriage no, you know day. And no day again. They come marry the second one again because of infidelity. Say the wife will cheat. With a popular music artist, where they call her Chicken. So everybody now don't carry them aside for online. Understand? So today every that man they talk about say that he can never cheat with a married woman. Even though say won't do anything, cheating or anything, you understand? Say there are many fine ladies out there with their single. So why married woman? And you know why this thing happened? Because Chike don't first talk about for one interview where he go very long time ago, and that place talk say that young people, you know, they like date young girls. If they like date person with senior and girl, ladies, men, women with senior and well. Then they like these small girls because according to him, those small girls or young girls, they don't have any value to add to his life. You get? But those people that already experienced, they've seen life and they know what life is all about. Not those ones that will be dancing on TikTok, you know.

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0: 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The church auditorium, in Tieo's Overroad, behind Yorkville Resort.

pikin don't drink water, drink water. The pikin don't go, the kid don't come. The pikin don't buy. Very sad story. This now one example of the many examples. Some people don't go outside. They don't go do things and they not succeed. Waiting home they do. You join outsiders where they castigate them. Maybe you get that solace place for them. Or you get that place to say, no matter what happened to you outside, come house. Come get comfort so that you get energy to start again. Some people, this one of their story, and this speaking now, if I not go that kingdom come for say, in mama na person will go understand. But you see, in the reason I say, if you go back home, in mama go buy her. And that one, I ain't gonna give her moral, they go in that way, and before you know, he done lost his life. Another story there, because this one are the contrast of waiting home we do for people, where it's supposed, you know, build the home too. Number one, this pikin, he travel out of the country. Guess what? He go through the Libya route. He go through the

Sahara Desert. He go through Agadez. He go through all the dangerous perils where you feel talk of when it comes to traveling out. This weekend go de Bolivia. See, I'm seeing Mediterranean Sea. And they tell him, say, Oga, you know, if you enter that boat, unless you get so dollars. This guy not get shishi. She buy no deal with them. Eh? The Arab boy there for that place. They don't use the guy walk. But the money would have make enter that boat, you know, if you make him. He can call his family people and tell him, say, Oga, come back home. No matter what it happen, you feel begin anew. No matter what it happen for you for Libya, no matter the beating, no matter the suffering, you see, if you come back home, you see, get a place for the home. Because we love you. We cherish you. Guess what happened? This Mickey don't try all means possible. Enough if he cross. Enough if he enter. Enough if he get the money. As they make the money, before you know, something's go happen, they go see, thief the money from her. It can't be like, Percy, we just they stranded for another Maslan. Guess what in this guy is someone courage. It be like that child for inside the Bible when they call the prodigal son. We don't go waste the papa money. He can't recover. Say, oh, my papa gets slaves there under the shop. Boy. Make myself turn my back. And because say, that pikin knows him, man. He papa go everly show and love. I make her get that mind. Some people know they come back home. They go just talk, say, I better die than to go back home. You now person where they build that kind of home where people they talk like that too. You know, good at all at all. So this speaking as I tell you for the story, he can't come back home all the way for Libya. Person where don't go through desert. He still follow that same desert, come back home. You know, make up. But guess what? As he come back, they can't give him love. Encourage him. Even put the guy for trade. The guy learn work, finish sharp. The guy marry. The guy they use to work the shop, ask me how you talk. The guy don't get 3 children, ask me how you talk. The guy don't build the old house, ask me how you talk. The guy they build the second house now, ask me how you talk. For say the guy come, not get press to bounce back to. You think say if a film may come? Yes, this one are the usefulness of home. And this story is what I just dropped. So, not be joke, this is a real life story. Where it be say me, I did privy to. So make it not just say in a makeup story. This is not a real life story. That's why we shook mad for this matter so that you would know the usefulness of no matter how far the body travels, home is where the heart is. Well, my country people, it cannot be like say we they talk too much. Make we just give you 1 or 2 music. Make yourself take cool your body and relax proper. This is not the hangout show and we they talk about the peace where people get from home after the hustling and bustling outside. So, make you try as much as possible to contribute to that peace in one way or the other. And I make a way to talk to you right about now. And we're going to take some more chicken and musical break now. Make you just stay and cement yourself. And when we come back, Jojo Namani will come open the pages of how you fit the person where they build this kind of home where people they long to return to. My country people, you can enjoy this music.

0: Yes, my better shots, Nigeria country people, wherever you hear the sound of our transmission right about now. This is not the Hangar Show, the Big Boy Show, on top of some binoculars radio. And we done the shook man for the many, many matter we concern the big boys and big guys, especially as it concern home. Yes, home, not be house, so not be to get furniture, not be to get food, not be to get fine beauty. Then they see peace for inside the house. That one, a question for the question mark where the choke mark put today. So, how we fit to create better homes where it will fit make our society good, where it will fit make our children get morale to face tomorrow. You don't hear people, they go through depression. You don't hear people, they fight themselves waiting to cause them. And because they do not get better home to rely on. We will give them strength for the next day. So the number one thing for us to build better home now, say make we get this communication. Talk to each other. Not be only when wahala combo. Laugh together, eat together, listen well. Sometimes your children don't need beating. Nah, attention they need. So communication will go a long way to help you feel relate your children and your spouse wherever they day, so that they will get the confidence to come home. Some people they sleep for beer ballot today, not because they not dead they won't sleep, and because they if they go house wahala, then they walk wahala. At least persons need to get peace for one place. So women, men, big boys, big guests, I beg, they're gonna contribute to this kind of home we talk about, so that people will forget the courage to face tomorrow with the hope say person they support them. Number two, now patience. Patience. Nobody perfect. Yes, your spouse will offend you sometimes. Your children will make you make you know some decision where will vex you well. Yes, your children go make mistakes sometimes. We will make you where be papa or mama vex. But correct with love. Correction with love, the he. Better pass and go. Correct with love. If you the correct your picking, make sure say you still the show and love, and not be just the show and the only harsh part of you. And you know the show and love. You come and make you go show and love now. And that boy for our side, I've been on that girl for our side. So that one, I ain't really talk about patience. Nobody is perfect. Be patient with your spouse. Be patient with your children. And try to correct them with love. Number three, now make yourself respect. Respect. Not be only for elders. Respect your spouse. Respect your children too. Don't disgrace your partner outside. Eh? Don't insult your children before visitors. Those things, they wound hearts deeply. This one, not just another area where parents need to look up to, where children need to look up to. Some children, then go stand, they talk to their papa for where everybody fool, anyhow. That kind of one, that be respect. Some parents too, then go to talk to their children, anyhow. Yeah, people fool outside, it not make sense at all. Respect is reciprocal. Respect. Now waiting all of us need to get to. Respect elders, respect small pikin. Eh? Now forget say, now human being all of us view. But you know say good bless you, not good at doing anyhow. Try today respectful. But then our children and our adult then deserve respect because them be human being. And number four, now make you try to forgive. Forgive and forget. It they for inside the good book and forgive us our trespasses. I tell you just now, say nobody perfect. People go always make mistake. If you carry every offense for mine, peace not whoever did that house. You know why? Because you go to act with that offense with that person do. Learn to say, I understand. I forgive you. We go solve them together. Learn to say it. Not just the assume say you don't do them. Learn to say it. Call the pikin way offend you. Say, come here. You know, say that way you do no good. But I don't forgive you, Sha. Don't ever try them again. You see that matter, so the pikin will still get confidence in you. And to lean on you. Those simple words, we say family. And finally, I make you spend time together. Pray together. Tell stories. Play together. Check on each other. Because because one day a memory will remain. My papa go tell me say, I'm here, I'm here, I'm. For those of you who don't understand that language, me say, you know, go see your papa and your mama today dark. One day, something will separate now. Wait till be that thing. If it be death, if it be travel, if it be one or two things and things is. But make you not forget, say, one day, a memory will remain. Many people, at the end of life, your children are gonna remember only the money where you give them. They're not gonna remember only the school fees where you give them. They're gonna remember where your home, for fee safe. They're gonna remember whether your home, if you safe. Your spouse, now go remember only the gifts and go remember whether your presence bring peace. So today, make your home become place of healing, oh, place of support, place of love, place where anybody we don't tire for this hard world will return and breathe again. Let the children breathe. Let your spouse breathe. Not suffocate them. When I know who talk that one, yes, I guess you don't know. Not suffocate them for the home when they come. Let them breathe. And if they feel breathe well, and I never feel get mine to take face tomorrow, for inside we Obodo country Nigeria. I sure say I don't touch on the green area for inside this topic wella. And I know say some people they out there, they get contribution to make. And just in case you want to drop your contribution with us, I will drop the WhatsApp number. The number now 080-5191-8139. You please still add your advice for inside this one where I don't shook so, because one person know they know everything. Now just my own point of view, you get your own point of view. How you feel say we fit to make our home safe for our children and our spouse to return to. Share your contribution with us. And as we round up today, my people, make gonna remember say the word outside he had already. People they fight battle where nobody they see. Many people they smile outside, but they cry inside. So make your home not become another place of pain. Make your home become place of peace, place of encouragement, place where your spouse and children feel fall back to no matter what in life throw at them. Reduce the shouting. Increase the understanding. Reduce the insult. Increase the encouragement. Reduce the anger. Increase the love. Because at the end of the day, the greatest gift you feel give your family not be only money or expensive things, and peace of mind. Now I know you say, no matter how tough life be outside, I still get home. Thank you so much, my people, for staying with us for inside the program today. And for inside this powerful program, we're gonna create home where your spouse and children go always like to return to. Nobody tell you today, say, you feel build better family. Make I tell you now, you feel start from today. I remember your host. My name now, Jojo Namani. And I pray say, peace, love, and unity will always reign for una home. But I'm bye-bye for now. God bless you now. Make love never depart from our family. So I take come on for studio. You can have a good day. I salute you now.
1: 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Okay, call Miku Anga for a song by Nicholas.

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My name na Gladys Odia. I dey go in for Miss Edo International Beauty Pageant as Miss Uromi to represent Una. And the day of this event na May 24th at Victor Wifos Hall, Airport Road, Benin City. I beg, make Una vote for me and buy tickets. You feel reach me on 0703480-5893. And if you reach me on my TikTok account, where your name now, it's Gladys Mike. This beauty pageant not be just to show my beauty, but to tell Una

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1: Hello, welcome to today's newspaper headlines, reaching you from Eastern Binoculars Radio Uromi. As usual, I'm going to be giving you stories from different newspapers. The first newspaper here is the Nation newspapers. And the first headline says, Osun Governor Adeleke celebrates daily Momod at 66. Abuja to Kaduna on CGN. Renewed Hope Media Tour showcases clean energy transition. IGP visits Edo. Pays cut to call on Oba of Benin. PDP releases 2027 election screening committees and appeal panels. Sheyi Tinubu consoles Kubana chief priest after losing APC ref's ticket in Imo. Olampade charges Nigerian taekwondo athletes to target podium success in Mali. While on the Nation newspapers, Defense Headquarters clarifies elimination of ISIS commander Abu Bila AI Minuku. Kwara Police Command inaugurates anti-kidnapping and other violent crimes units. And the last letter says, Lagos community appeals to government over noise pollution. Away from that newspapers, let me take it to Punch newspapers. The first letter says, AI Makura declares support for ex-IG ahead of Nasarawa APC governorship primaries. Oyo school attack, Alafin calls for holistic approach to intelligence gathering. Ogun Alest fears over gas leak incident, says victims discharged. Xenophobia, article fought federal government handling of South African crisis. Bono Governor Brothers wins APC reps ticket. Not a punch. Newspapers. Sugar industry can create 1 million jobs and boost security. NSDC boss. Our community bleeding, angry youth reject political activities over Benue killings. NCDC raises surveillance as Ebola resurfaces in Congo and Uganda. Former Air Chief Abubakar quits politics. Bauchi Permanent Secretary dies in Saudi Arabia during 2026 Hajj. Reps primary, youth protest marginalization in Kwara. What's not a bunch of newspapers? Federal government moves to curb contract inflation and bank violation without BPP clearance. Police warns Anambra residents against resisting arrest. Police rescue two children, arrest three women for child theft in Abia. Makinde backed PDP to screen over 3,000 aspirants for 2027 elections. Not a bunch, newspapers. I don't want a woman to be cause of my death. Frank Edo. Police arrest six suspected one-chance robbers in Lagos, recover tricycle and fake gun. NDC adopts consensus primaries for all positions in Nasarawa. CAF to host AFCON 2027 qualifying draw Tuesday. I withdrew. Never participated in APC primary, says Kubana chief priest. Was Monday, Punch newspapers. Fire got plastic factory in Anambra. The last letter says NDLS uses cocaine bounce for UK and Australia destroys 65,000 kg stock in Delta. So the next newspaper I have here today, which is Vanguard newspapers, and the first letter says Timmy Franks seeks US intervention over Erufai and Ayenis detentions. Xenophobia, how Ghana's swift response exposed Nigerians' legacy. Article, Ebola, NCDC activates emergency surveillance. Governor Zulu's brother wins APC reps ticket. You are surprised yourselves. Business owner tells influencers amid brand deal complaints. So in the Vanguard newspapers, APM forms as terrorist strike pupils during morning devotion in Oyo. NDLA intercepts drugs hidden in cloths and garri. So the Vanguard newspapers, NAFDA clears born bread over 2 months chef's life controversy. Reps tickets, lose battle, win war. Shehi Tinubu console Kubana chief priest. APC releases list of qualified, disqualified reps aspirants. And the last here says, IGP detail visits Oya communities, orders rescue operations after terror attacks and kidnappings. Away from that newspapers, let me take you to leadership newspapers. And the first header says 2027, Obedience and Kwankwasiya launches 60 million naira fundraising push for Obi and Kwankwaso Alliance. Failed job hunt pushes woman to seek husband on LinkedIn. What's on the leadership newspapers? Shower of blessings becomes flood of misery in Niger communities. Bauchi Pilgrims Welfare Board official dies during Hajj operations in Saudi Arabia. I stopped reading newspapers during reform pushback. Tinubu. 2027, political parties in frenzy of farm race. UTM East Coast over 200 hits 5-year high as varsity admissions get tougher. And the last letter says, depositors must confess in failed bank liquidation. Justice, Kai. And from the newspapers, I'll be taking you to Daily Post newspapers, which is going to be our last newspaper for today. And the first header says EPL, he is waiting. Man City agreed deal with Pep Guardiola's replacement. Abdul Makaba honored to lead Flying Eagles. Rangers declare readiness for President Federation Cup. So the Daily Post newspapers, EPL, new Chelsea manager Alonso names his 3 focuses at Stamford Bridge. NDLA intercepts ammunition concealed in garri on Abuja Kaduna Highway. Police arrest man for allegedly stoning daughter to death during fights. Police arrest 6 suspected one chance robbers in Lagos. Was on the Daily Post newspapers. Police detain officer over escape of rape suspect in Rivers. APC primaries, General Abdusalami's son secured Niger rep seat. 2027, why we formed Alliance APM. And the last header says, Oyo APC clears 5, disqualifies 5 senatorial aspirants. My people, this is going to be wrapping up today's headlines. Thank you for listening. I am Judy Junaye, saying, have a lovely day.

My betacious Nigeria country people, I greet you now once again. Welcome to News Across Your Post Room for Niger, where they reach you always from Esan Binoculars Radio 105.1 and Juju Namani, Don Tantan Yegiriba again to give you the update as it is day for the newspapers. The first thing for who they reach me, say, stakeholders, they don't choke their mouth, put on top of the matter we concern Jonathan. Saying deserve respect, diaspora group, they claim a very dark man. Yes, and so that will be today for people. Say Jonathan deserve respect, diaspora group, they slam very dark man on top of that matter. Boko Haram don't convict Kabiru Sokoto, come appeal 2013 life sentence for Catholic Church bombing near Abuja. Man, don't they shot dead for inside the APC House of Rep primary venue for Plateau State, and that will happen. A delegate on order revival of state school initiative after Oyo kidnapping. 2027, Rivers Assembly Speaker Amewule, they had 11 other win APC rep tickets. And Rivers State House of Assembly Speaker Right Honorable Martins Chike Emeule, the member where they represent the Dagema Boni Federal Constituency of the state, Honorable Hats Ree Godwin, the Toxid and Win for the primary way APC do for there. Next thing for the Richards on top of the news now say your kidnapping. A delicate order revitalization of safe school initiative. LOB, the one aspirant against buying nomination fund from Aburi. I make we tell you also say for inside the news, APC don't clear Yaya Bello orders to run for senatorial ticket. I make we tell you also say, as a HOT on top of the matter, Nurses Forum don't condemn DSS invitation of critique over AZ Nursing College allegation. And your school adoption, we could only watch as government cutted away our children. This one they come from parents, we witness what didn't happen for there. Very sad scene to witness. WHO don't declare international emergency as Ebola don't buy over 80 people for inside Democratic Republic of the Congo. Kubana chief priest don't break silence on top APC primary election. Don't forget to say, he don't win that election. I love Wizkid, but I have an issue with his personality. I showed him love and he didn't return it. This only comes from Kata FA, the renowned guy with boss, you know, the other guy with any call, Portable. Alright, we could give you another G-Space today for the news today. On top of the story, with the USA Bola Ahmed Tinubu don't call for intensified strike on terrorist enclave after the joint Nigerian-US operation by Islamic ISIS commander for Lake Chad. And we could also tell you, say, Ibrahim Aderon Care NRS leadership, the one praise for transformative compliance reform, sustainable revenue expansion, and also that updated drop for the newspapers. And let's see for news today, as the break, and we could tell you also say, World Hypertension Day, Nigerian expert, the one of silent killer, and they demand cheap meds, wider screening for inside the matter we consign hypertension. And Fairly Perry don't condemn attack on your school's call for action. This is on a very sad one there. Say people go inside school, go kidnap children for all your state, for inside, that place. Jonathan deserve respect. Diaspora group Islam, very dark man on top of that matter. And we also tell you, say, Kabiru Sokoto, for Boko Haram, and then they convicted and he can appeal the 2013 life sentence for Catholic Church bombing, near Abuja. And let's see for inside the news with the Richards today, WHO, then don't declare emergency as a block by 80 people for DR Congo. And another one with the Richards, say former Deputy National Publicity Secretary of the Progressive Congress, APC, when it be Timmy Frank, he don't allege talk, say, there was covert plan within section of Nigeria security establishment to hold former Kaduna State Governor, CR5, why he also called for the immediate release. We could tell you also same for the news. Yes, TikTok creator Jarvis, he don't threaten Qatar FA with lawsuits
over alleged cyberbullying. Next info, the Richard says supporters of former presidential candidate Peter Obi and Rabiu Musa Kwakwaso don't begin early coalition talks ahead of the 27th general election, with both camps as in the back possible consensus presidential ticket under the platform of the Nigerian Democratic Congress. Bauchi permanent secretary in Dubai for Saudi Arabia during the Hajj. Very sorry news there. Say that one good that cannot come for inside Hajj. A faction of the obedient movement talks say Peter Obi could lose the backing, like only accuse him of abandoning supporters after 2023 election. And make we tell you also say fire outbreak on God's part of Federal Secretariat for Lafia. And this one destroyed property before firefighter can contain the blaze. For Imo APC, they don't open petition window for House of Rep primary complaint. And make we tell you say Lagos is one resident against consumption of spoiled tomatoes. So if you know seen a spoiled tomato city buy, then just say they're dangerous to head. Ogun government don't confirm full recovery of victims for Ijebu Day gas incident. And also U.S. interested in Nigeria resources. This one they come from Sheikh Gumi. CPPE cautions CBN against monetary tightening ahead of the MCP meeting. And on top of the news today, we see yesterday APC don't appeal committee and they promise fairness, neutrality for inside Delta politics and that don't they happen. For Ekiti State, Unko, yes, Ekiti don't invest 9.7 billion naira for inside UBEC counterpart fund, Suburb chairman, and they top that update. Ogun State don't confirm all victims affected by the Ijebu Ode gas incident, say, they don't recover and they don't discharge from hospital. Thankfully for that one. Plateau Rep don't lose APC return ticket. IGP don't order deployment of additional tactical intelligent asset to Oyo. The children are crying new distress

0: for transition. 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
1: 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If you like Igbo, marry Igbo, mother Igbo, then you are Igbo. Until you. Proud.
2: Manta, you don't too much because, guys, last time when I feel 1.5. Even before that 1.5, I feel 1.3. But the rate of when they come to the add join the gas now, I don't too much. 1.6. Maybe they want me to go back to firewood or charcoal. So I may they consider the poor people. You know, easy to the figures 1.6, 1.7. Later then firewood now, I just come better pass. So may government find how it will do, may reduce the price of the gas because it's too much.
3: In a separate news, the governor of Edo State, Senator Monday Bolo, has charged intending Muslim pilgrims from the state to conduct themselves with dignity and uphold the image of the state and Nigeria as 95% pilgrims depart for the Kingdom of Saudi Arabia for the 2026 Hajj pilgrimage. The governor gave the admonition at the weekend during a farewell ceremony organized for the pilgrims at the Edo State Muslim Pilgrims Welfare Board office in Benin City, where Islamic clerics and traditional rulers and leaders of various Muslim organizations gathered to offer prayers for a successful pilgrimage. We will take a break now. Still to come, Oyo school kidnap, bandits kill teacher as panic grips community. Please stay tuned.
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3: Welcome back. If you're just tuning in, this is Instant Binoculars News on the Hour. Before now, I informed you that residents groan as rising cooking gas prices hit Uromi households. Mrs. Darlington speaks. Obewola urges Edo pilgrims to be worthy ambassadors. Now, the rest of the news. Tension has continued to mount across the Orire local government area of Oyo State after reports emerged that one of the teachers kidnapped during the attack on schools in the Ahoro Esinene community has allegedly been killed by the abductors. The development has deepened concern among relatives of the remaining kidnapped teachers and pupils, while residents await formal confirmation from security authorities. The abductions occurred on Friday when gunmen said to have arrived on motorcycles launched coordinated attacks on community high school, Ahoro Esinene, and Yahoo.
5: Hey, me moto, they bring you Christmas.
3: No, Nashi Erufai, it is some of 100 million naira overcharge bordering on alleged breach of national security. Justice Joy Abdul Malik, while ruling on the bail application, imposed stringent conditions for the former governor's release. The court held the surely must reside in either in the Maitama or Asokoro district of Abuja and must deposit the original certificate of occupants of a landed property within the court registry. To wrap up the news, a quick recap of the headlines again. Residents groan as rising cooking gas prices hit Uromi households. Mrs. Darlington speaks. Opewolo urges Edo pilgrims to be worthy ambassadors. Oyo school kidnap, bandits kill teacher and panic grips community. This is all of it today on News on the Hour. Thank you for listening. I am Judy Chinoye. Have a nice day.
6: Ege na re kahi ebe sunu oto isan la oto edo remu oto Nigeria rere oyo na be san radio.

0: carajo.
1: Okay, so my bush and you stand by no class radio, be soon no matter rules and time on your home tanned room. Oh, yeah, that I mean, you to every holy family chapel. Yeah, now you come in a care room, we use an anno. Ne, oh, yeah, all of them, yeah, yeah, Okoji, the APC, what do I do, Reggie? Rep, or that chain, or yeah, na megagi, or ray, only be. I read the book again. That me over robust worry. Oh, NCDC. That your Ebola. Or kiche dagbari bi oto Congo bi Uganda. That chain eba Hong Kong. May Edna Fowers. 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Or ye reverend, a bag with that jalen yagi, Jesu Christi. Reke romo. Or nido moji, you could be or furry. Lossy any notion. Or could that tag yagi? Iromo. Or ye, a dagmo lossy any riobo. 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Or ye a barre muwa moe? Or could I tag in ya? Or zini any real one near any rum okba? Okbakino? Nelwe a barre kai ho? Or talos was a new blage? Or that tag in ya? Uriomo? Or dami na moe? Equeme? 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Aquea tota ovivi. Okay, that tagging equipment or ye, Amy Okmana Megange or Rubos to do lossy Usenubla. Or that tagging any real one there when Usenubla, Eggie the Vija. We had that one lossy be in the Amo Uriovo. Or Tavi. Or ye, Enuwa lossy, Nemujani, Orion alone representing Nemujani, Esan North East. 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And I'm your very one, I'm your girl, they will call a Ghanaian. Or you only, Rubobi Benadam, Sunuvi, only Ejedas Louis Eco, Revija. 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
3: All right, ladies and gentlemen, my name is Samson Alamano, known as the Enjoyment Landlord. I'm speaking right now, always listen to Sports Daily on Esan Banakola Radio. 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
4: Welcome to Sports Daily from Esan Banakola Radio. I am Big Billy. First from the local sport, Nigerian sprint hurdler Toby Amonso has set her sight on qualification for the World Ultimate Championship after opening her 2026 season with a strong start following a gold medal won at the 24th edition of the African Athletics Championships. In a separate news, Super Eagles striker Victor Boniface has described the past year as a top season following the confirmation of his return to Bayer Leverkusen from Werder Bremen at the end of his loan spell. In another development, Iran's national football team headed to Tokyo Monday to play our final friendly match and apply for visas to fly to the United States for the 2026 World Cup, Iran media reported. This is the Beat of Sport from Asian Binoculars Radio. I am Big Billy saying do have a lovely day and God bless you all.
5: Welcome to Entertainment News from Asian Binoculars Radio Uromi. Trust the headlines. Why I didn't go down on my knees when I proposed to my wife, Made Kuti? Pity my soul. Chike says amid alleged scandal with Frank Edoho's ex-wife, Sandra. I am Judy Chinenye. Now the entertainment news in details. Afrobeat singer and son of legendary Fela Kuti, Made Kuti, has shared his opinion on marriage proposal and the process. The 30-year-old revealed that he didn't go down on his knees when he proposed to his wife, Inedoye Oyeso, because he believes that it should be a mutual decision and not one person begging on their knees. The Grammy-nominated artist stated this in an episode of the Timeless podcast aired recently on Nick's Network YouTube channel. Madam Kuti and Inedo got married in private ceremony in Lagos in November 2023. The singer revealed that the Inedo was his former school daughter. In separate news, Nigerian singer Chike has sparked reactions after sharing a cryptic post amid the ongoing scandal of his alleged illicit affair with media personality Frank Edoho's estranged wife, Sandra Edoho. Rumors has been circulating that Chike was romantically involved with Sandra Edoho after the media personality claimed he caught his then wife cheating on him with a musician but refused to mention a name. Despite the media personality not mentioning the singer involved in the alleged illicit affair with his ex-wife, controversial social media critic Red Ackman released a video analyzing the situation, bluntly telling Chike that his actions would permanently destroy his career. Amid the scandal, the singer shared a cryptic post on Sunday night when he wrote, "Pity my soul." To wrap up the entertainment news, the headlines again. Why I didn't go down on my knees when I proposed to my wife, Made Kuti. Pity my soul. Chike says amid alleged scandal with Frank Edoho's ex-wife, Sandra. This is the start of it today on entertainment news. Thank you for listening. I am Judy Chinenye. Have a lovely day. Mm-hmm.

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2: You welcome to ASAM Binoculars Radio. It's business news, the headlines. Experts blame fraud, poor records of property investment decline. First Bank, Visa unveil multi-currency premium cards. I am Edna Fowers. Now the business news in details. The group managing director of Touch of Valentine Homes, a subsidiary of Tov Group Limited, Dr. Valentina Bamalu, has identified poor land documentation and fraudulent transactions as major issues, discouraging many Nigerians from investing in property. According to a statement on Monday, Bamalu stated this in Lagos while speaking in an interview during the launch of the company's newest estate project, Tagged Plus Lagos. In another development, First Bank of Nigeria Limited, in partnership with Global Payment from Visa, has launched the Visa Signature Card and the Naira Visa Debit Card, a dual product rollout aimed at transforming the digital payment landscape across diverse customer segments. The strategic launch introduces advanced payment flexibility, most notably through the premium Visa Signature Card, which features multi-currency functionality embedded into a single chip. Listeners, this is all we have for you from Business News on ASAM Binoculars Radio. I am Edna Fowers. Thank you for listening. Have yourself a wonderful day.
3: This is news across the globe on ASAM Binoculars Radio. First, the headlines. Saudi Arabia declares May 26-27 as Arafat, Salah Day. Ugandan president signs controversial bill to curb foreign influence political funding. My name is Joseph Osayamo Igwanre, and now the news in details. Saudi Arabia's Supreme Court has announced that standing at Mount Arafat, which marks the climax of the annual Hajj pilgrimage, will take place on Tuesday, May 26. It also said that Eid al-Adha celebration would hold the following day, Wednesday, May 27. This is as the nation officially declared Monday, May 18, as the first day of Dhul Hajj 147 AH, following the sighting of the crescent moon. In a separate news, the Uganda President Yoweri Museveni has signed into law a bill which the government says seeks to monitor and control foreign aid to opposition groups in the country, but which the opposition says gives the government more powers to clamp down on the civic space. The country presidential press unit, PPU, disclosed in a statement on Sunday that the legislation has been signed into law, according to Reuters. To wrap up, news across the globe, the headlines again. Saudi Arabia declares May 26-27 as Arafat, Salah Day. Uganda president signs controversial bill to curb foreign influence political funding. That is the size of news across the globe. I am Joseph Osayamo Igwanre. Thank you for listening. Have a fruitful day. Welcome to the religious news segment on ASAM Binoculars Radio. First, the headlines. Pope Leo XIV's first encyclica, Magnifica Humanitas, to be published May 25th. Pope praises Catholic Extension Society for bringing Christ to remote communities. My name is Joseph Osayamo Igwanre, and I'm the religious news in details. Pope Leo XIV's first encyclical letter, Magnifica Humanitas, on preserving the human person in the age of artificial intelligence, will be released on May 25, 2026. It bears the Pope's signature dated May 15, 135th anniversary of the publication of Pope Leo the 23rd encyclica Rerum Novarum. Magnifica Humanitas will be presented on this day of its release at 11:30 a.m. at the Vatican's Synod Hall. Meanwhile, Pope Leo on Monday met with members of the Board of Governors of the Catholic Extension Society and their families. Addressing them in the Vatican ahead of the solemnity of Pentecost, the Pope said he hopes their pilgrimage will deepen their prayer and strengthen their communion with the successor of Peter and the Universal Church. This occasion is particularly significant for you as a pontifical society, he said, reflecting on the act of the Apostle Pope Leo recalled how

0: By 12 a.m. in the morning, there will be an overcast sky of 75 degrees Celsius of a relative humidity of 95%. And by 3 a.m. in the morning, there will be a light rain of 75 degrees Celsius of a relative humidity of 97%. And by 4 a.m. in the morning, there will be an overcast sky again of 73 degrees Celsius of a relative humidity of 98%. And by 5 a.m. in the morning, there will be a light rain of 73 degrees Celsius of a relative humidity of 98%. And by 8 a.m. in the morning, there will be a cloudy sky of 75 degrees Celsius of relative humidity of 93%. And by 9 a.m. in the morning, there will be a light rain of 77 degrees Celsius of a relative humidity of 87%. And by 3 p.m. in the afternoon, there will be an air of 88 degrees Celsius of a relative humidity of 78%. And by 4 p.m. in the afternoon, there will be a thunderstorm of 88 degrees Celsius of a relative humidity of 81%. And by 5 p.m. in the afternoon, there will be a light rain of 86 degrees Celsius of a relative humidity of 83%. And by 11 p.m. in the evening, there will still be a light rain of 77 degrees Celsius of a relative humidity of 93%. And the sun shall rise by 6:18 a.m. and the sun will set by 6:45 p.m. And that will be that on your weather forecast for Urumi Eastern Northeast Local Government, predicted by Metro State. Stay tuned and stay connected. 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Thank you.
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1: MC Alamano, Ozemire, one of Esaland, Ababeta, my Wabele Bayoke, Esam Banacola Radio, Madugere, Anne Patetanemono Sani, Zore, Noaro, Noabo, Wonorebiaho, Emma Sazilo, and Ebersun, one Nigerian, and Wegbe, Esa Walube Kiona, Esa Marahio, Esa Nagbe, San Amu, Esa Nolika, Iria Mareva, Dodo Travina. Esa Banacola Radio. 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

0: Alive Chapel joyfully invites you to the consecration and enthronement of our bishop-elect, Rev. 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
0: 25th October 2010. At the church auditorium, in Tieo's Over Road, behind Yorkville Resort,
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0: And don't miss the

dropped the grenade and said he doesn't trust and believe in Arif's love since he arrived. Rooney compared the situation to his own, fell out with legendary United manager Alex Ferguson. I had it with Alex Ferguson. I had a disagreement and fell out at Alex Ferguson's last game at Old Trafford. He left me out of the squad for that reason, he explained. Salah, who will leave Liverpool at the end of the season after scoring 257 goals and winning 6 major trophies, has endured a missed campaign despite helping the club win the Premier League title in Arif Slot's first season. And with that info, I shall quickly have a break, and when I'm back, I'll be giving you more info on the program. Please stay glued to your radio set, don't touch the dial. Big Billy will be right back after this break.

All right, so welcome you back from that break. And if you are just joining in, this is Sports Review with Big Billy right here in the building. Jose Mourinho is set for a sensational return to Real Madrid after reportedly reaching a viable agreement to take over as manager, according to multiple reports. The Portuguese coach, widely known as the Special One, is understood to have agreed terms on an initial 2-year deal with the Spanish giant pending the completion and signing of formal documents. As reported by Fabrizio Romano on his formerly known Twitter on Monday, Mourinho is expected to travel to Madrid following Real Madrid final La Liga fixture against Athletic Bilbao, where final procedure

will be completed before an official announcement. All terms have been verbally agreed between Jose Mourinho and Real Madrid, waiting to sign all document planned for initial 2-year deal. Jose Mourinho to travel to Madrid after a Ribabo game, the special one is back, the post read. If confirmed, the move will mark Mourinho's second spell in charge of Real Madrid, more than a decade after his first tenure between 2010 and 2013, during which he won La Liga, Copa del Rey and the Spanish Super Cup. While the club has yet to make an official statement, anticipation is already building among supporters over a potential reunion with one of the most high-profile managers in football history. The Madrid are expected to confirm developments in the coming days once contract formality are concluded. And lastly, on this Banopolis Radio Sports Review today, Super Eagles forward Kelechi Iheanacho has credited what he's described as the god of soccer after helping Celtic secure the Scottish Premiership title in a dramatic fashion on Saturday.

aesthetic stage and let it come back, Athletic Park, to defeat Hearts 3-1 and click their 14th league title in 15 years, denying the Edinburgh side our first championship since 1960. Iheanacho introduced from the bench, played a notable role in setting second half pressure and came close himself with a stroke that based off the post, helping a shift to Nemoto in their home side favour. After the victory, he expressed his joy at the outcome and reflected on the dramatic nature of the season while speaking to Celtic TV. "I am happy. I am very much happy today. It was unbelievable today. It was so unbelievable. At some point, everyone thought we had lost it," he said. "But the God of soccer was on our side today, and we won. We fought till the end, so I'm really, really happy. I can't even express how I feel right now," said Kelechi Iheanacho. Iheanacho also said that Celtic supporters played a major role throughout the campaign, and Iheanacho acknowledged their contribution, describing the title as particularly meaningful for the fans and the city. "This trophy is so special. I don't know how many trophies Celtic have won over the years, but this particular one should be called a drama trophy. So I'm really happy, and the fans should enjoy it. The whole city should enjoy this one. Hopefully we'll come back next season and be strong." And with that info, I have come to the close of this time by Local Ash Radio Sports Review today, and I hope you enjoyed every bit of it. Please stay glued to your radio set and don't touch the dial. Be believe the same. Do have a lovely day, and God bless you all.

Revival, revival, revival. Assemblies of God Church of Owerri Quarter, they present 3 days program with a team breaking barriers to our responsibility. Zechariah 4, 6 to 7. This program will feature salvation, healing, deliverance, and lots more. The pastor and anointed minister will go there, evangelist S.O.J. Ministry. You should get Reverend E.F. Ilembo Diaye will be the chief host and district superintendent. Pastor J.O. Otobo will still host for the program. The date now Wednesday 20th to Friday 22nd May 2026 and the time now 4 p.m. daily. The venue AGC Owerri Quarters, Agboya Close off Mary the Queen Road, Uromi, Edo State.

my people, my name na Gladys Odia. I dey go in for Miss Edo International Beauty Pageant as Miss Uromi to represent Una. And the day of this event na May 24th at Victor Wifos Hall, Airport Road, Benin City. I beg, make Una vote for me and buy tickets. You feel reach me on 0703480-5893. And if you reach me on my TikTok account, where name now, it's Gladys Mine. This beauty pageant not be just to show my beauty, but to tell Nase

My fellow Nigeria country people, respect my people, unado, tolefo na for hearing from us on Asian Banaculas Radio Gongon, like no other station my listeners are there. In fact, you people are wonderful, tolefo na. I greet all of you now, make no worry, because everywhere good, everywhere nice, everywhere suburb, in fact, everywhere good, and everywhere still more than but more right, than getting bad, because we get plenty to dish out from this juice place, from this set program. So, this data for Chukmata program, will they call my people, who not do. I am a first source, the theologian, if you call me Mr. T. At the time, I'll tell the carry matter come up from old school level, carry come new school level based on old things that pass away, and everything don't become new school update. Recent it. Just as it is being said, that behold, old things have passed away, everything don't become new for this game changer program. You know what they do, huh? At time, I'll be saying, man, we did deal on matter when it relate to us. So back to the matter. Our WhatsApp number where you feature Chukwuma for this Unado program, 90051918139. Now record the WhatsApp number again for clarity sake, 0051918139. And then you feature Chukwuma, talk to you out there as listeners that will hear you. Chat with us, write us as we write back, do the conversation one-on-one confidentially. So that be the matter. So back to the matter for our right based on Vara Honor and another social media network, Facebook friends and other sources, just as in the Bible they say, in everything there is a season, and so it be for this, our Bodo country, Nigeria, for this political season, my people, and for this Unado program, they could choke mouth for this guy, Kwankwaso interview for Arise TV, where he say, my daughter, that is Kwankwaso's daughter, said I advise Kwankwaso to support or work with Obi Peter, meaning youth. The young one, they see things differently. As he said, as he used his mouth, talk Kwankwaso, say my daughter, that I persuade her, and I give her that advice. Leoran tell and see, make him work with that Obi Peter. And I know say, we don't fair advise young people well concerning politics for this Unado program where we talk of celebrities like Nollywood actors and actresses with music, whether directly or indirectly into political races. As young do, young people, now the issue don't come up. But now, Kwankwaso interview for there for Arise TV, he talks say, now his daughter, Kwankwaso daughter, said, I advise Kwankwaso to support or work with Obi Peter, meaning youth, they are not just useless, but useful, and useful too. Say the young ones see things differently, just as the man talked for the interview when they interviewed for Arise TV. Many youth should not fold their hands in political issue. Mind you, politics not be gra-gra. Some violence, and also reason the way former governor of Kano State, so when I told just the Kwankwaso movement, led by Kwankwaso's daughter, said when her own daughter, Papa, that is her own daughter, that means this girl, so this girl child, Papa, when the Kwankwaso, come out boldly, talk, say, he believe in daughter word, with his daughter, talk the utterance, and it's what made him to work with that guy. When I mentioned just now, when the Obi Peter, now, so he talk with his own life on Arise TV. Many youth, you are useful, so you got help yourself by yourself. I love to mention some young famous people in relation with waiting Kwankwaso's daughter stand for her papa for political issue. Like the utterance of Kwankwaso's daughter, another will be Nigerian Nollywood actress and musical, like Mercy Joseph Okoje, Regina Daniel, and Tubaba, with many other who are married to politicians as a game changer. We don't change for one kind of youthful age, for one kind of matter as a guy. Come into politics, because politics now our matter, our country, our Bodo country, we gotta take care of by ourselves. As leader of tomorrow, the tomorrow that never come, because today is the tomorrow of yesterday, so it has been for decades, so believe you me, life is now. This young dude was emulating, I be the matter, so that Kwankwaso daughter was emulating. So now he be waiting Kwankwaso, they talk on behalf of his own young daughter. You don't understand? Because
trust you. They don't see those leaders, the phone strategy, they're no good. Who good? You only good as youth. You come out, emulate this conquest of that self. You still come out, you don't understand. No, Mr. Nalay, get child, get see. So you as a guy, as a young dude, still talk to you. That one give a papa morale, give a boldness to work with Obiso for their NDC, whether it might be ADC, if they turn around for their movement. So you as a person, stand firm, not only for all those old men, all those who do. You understand? Because as they don't hold, they go come to Godfather. So young do, you got take their place. They do your thing big time. You understand? Even this organs, when they rule this country, Tinubu said, in the carry also on along to say, now young do. So things like that is supposed to emulate young do. You understand? Because all those old men, I say they grow, I say they weak. So nobody sabi and pass. Now I make us say, okay, we'll dish out mostly reflect, refresh our brain, recall for this kind of gist until young do, based on this Kwan Kwan. So daughter, when he talk, this one come out, so when he papa, they work with. Okay, my people, we don't waste time. That'll be the update for today. So we'll try to do good. And again, still get one Vera online, so when they say just the apple, say for north side, you get one small boy, say just come where they do screen, they say he be 30 years. Say now, nah, outside guy, just they talk plenty, say, don't be lying, say the guy do the screening where, say one who contest, he carry ballot box, I call they say, eh? So whether they flew all these gist, I call they say, man, what this kind of young dude, they was emulating, not just sit down, because as they talk and they say, when this guy come, this greedy, they look at like small boy, when they come, they identify, they put papers, come and say, they relate with governor, and then they give a toilet, give a pusher, stamp on for until say, in water. So if you fold your hand, if they phone say, you young or you small, say, your height, they receive you, now so you go be old. So you better do it now or never. Again, our WhatsApp number, I gave away free choke man, 0051918139. Now I recall the WhatsApp number I gave for credit 60051918139. Our government, old men, they still young children that wanna call, so you young ones still wake up from your snobbery so that things go day well, so our country will become better nation as planned. So now here now we'll mark the final break, finally as a remainder for such the theology if you come in Mr. T. See you same time, see station is on Banacolas Radio, by the grace of God. Tomorrow, bye for now, my people.

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0: 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Briggs, to the office of a bishop.
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0: 25th October 2010. 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

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Naudo, Kagadi, in peace it shall be. Build a home anywhere, and that place becomes home. But never forget the motherland, Alaibo.

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We are one people, one destiny. Join us, the Igbo Community Network. We are all connected forever.

They told us we're the future of tomorrow. But tomorrow never came. Our fathers are tired, expired. Today we rise. Noahawk is our bloodless coup.